0: Keep it locked right where you got it. 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
2: Oh, come on, give God praises up in here. 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
4: Sometime I think about what the end is going to be. But I want the church to know tonight I'm not going to turn around. I've been on this journey for 36 years. And I'm not tired yet. 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But every time somebody asks me and said, what you gonna do after 36 years? 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

0: You already see we dropping the classic hits on you, so don't you go nowhere. 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

listen up, everybody. I've had a show enough blast hanging out with y'all this week, playing all these legendary artists and all these hit. But it's time for me to go to the house, and I'm taking you home with yours truly, featuring the great Lee Williams. Ooh-wee, another blessing. Until next time, y'all be blessed. 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
2: SRN News, I'm Mary Rose. Diplomatic efforts to end the conflict with Iran are facing new obstacles. Israel is rejecting President Trump's Gaza peace proposal, while Prime Minister Benjamin Netanyahu says Hamas must disarm before any Israeli troop withdrawal. Iran, meanwhile, is demanding the U.S. end its blockade and pull American forces from the region before reopening the Strait of Hormuz. Rounds of severe storms are set to bear down on millions across the Midwest and Great Lakes this week. Starting Monday, a level 2 out of 5 severe storm threat is covering major cities like Chicago, Detroit, Cleveland, and Pittsburgh. And wildfires are spreading across the western U.S. and Canada, forcing residents to prepare for possible evacuations. This is SRN News.
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1: Here's your Tuscaloosa and West Alabama forecast. Not much change in our weather here as we head through the week ahead. It'll stay hot and humid with daily storm chances. Any showers and storms left out across the area ending here overnight. Otherwise, partly cloudy skies, mid-70s. Sunny, hot, and humid for both Monday and Tuesday. Widely scattered afternoon, evening showers and storms are possible. High temperatures and low to middle part of the 90s. Our heat index could be as high as 105 or more in spots. Hot and humid. Chance of late-day storms Wednesday, mid-90s. I'm meteorologist Ken Boone from the Weather Channel for Town Square Media, Tuscaloosa.
2: It's 76 degrees in Tuscaloosa.
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1: and all your friends and loved ones,
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1: With SRN News, I'm Jason Walker. Israeli Prime Minister Benjamin Netanyahu rejecting President Trump's deal for Gaza. He says Israeli forces will not withdraw from the Palestinian territory until Hamas totally disarms. In the meantime, more details emerging on Iran and Oman's deal to manage the Strait of Hormuz. But Tehran is now suggesting vessels linked to the, quote, hostile countries will be barred. Pakistan's foreign minister says a new defense agreement with Saudi Arabia and Turkey is not directed against any one country, but the

0: Consultation.
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2: Here's your Tuscaloosa and West Alabama forecast. Not much change in our weather here. As we head through the week ahead, it'll stay hot and humid with daily storm chances. Any showers and storms left out across the area ending here overnight. Otherwise, partly cloudy skies, mid-70s. Sunny, hot, and humid for both Monday and Tuesday. Widely scattered afternoon, evening showers and storms are possible. High temperatures and low to middle part of the 90s. Our heat index could be as high as 105 or more in spots. Hot and humid. Chance of late-day storms Wednesday, mid-90s. I'm meteorologist Ken Boone from the Weather Channel for Town Square Media, Tuscaloosa.
3: It's 74 degrees in Tuscaloosa.
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1: With SRN News, I'm Jason Walker. Wildfires across the western U.S. and Canada. Residents keeping a wary eye out for possible evacuation orders. In western Canada, some 20,000 people have been forced from their homes. In British Columbia, fast-moving wildfire there has destroyed dozens of homes. Several people had to be rescued by air. Health officials in Louisiana urging beachgoers to take precautions during summertime surge of infections from a flesh-eating bacteria. Louisiana has confirmed 9 cases so far this year of the Vibrio vulnificus. 5 people have died. Typhoon Dolphin hitting China's eastern coast. That has forced some 300,000 people to evacuate. No word on any deaths. SRN News.
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5: Here's your Tuscaloosa and West Alabama forecast. Not much change in our weather here. As we head through the week ahead, it'll stay hot and humid with daily storm chances. Any showers and storms left out across the area ending here overnight, otherwise partly cloudy skies, mid-70s. Sunny, hot, and humid for both Monday and Tuesday. Widely scattered afternoon, evening showers and storms are possible. High temperatures and low to middle part of the 90s. Our heat index could be as high as 105 or more in spots. Hot and humid. Chance of late-day storms Wednesday, mid-90s. I'm meteorologist Ken Boone from the Weather Channel for Town Square Media, Tuscaloosa.
6: It's 74 degrees in Tuscaloosa.
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1: Family, and we will be introduced to something new for your music playlist on the Off the Record Smash. 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I want to see you tonight. 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
2: With SRN News, I'm Jason Walker. Israeli Prime Minister Benjamin Netanyahu soundly rejecting President Trump's deal for Gaza. He says Israeli forces will not withdraw from the Palestinian territory until Hamas completely disarms. In the meantime, more details are emerging on Iran and Oman's deal to manage the Strait of Hormuz. Tehran, though, they say that vessels linked to hostile countries will be barred. Pakistan's foreign minister says a new defense agreement with Saudi Arabia and Turkey is not directed against any one particular country. And more bloodshed, Russia and Ukraine exchanging more strikes overnight. At least 7 civilians have been killed, dozens more reportedly wounded. SRN News.
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1: Come on. 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

What you say now? 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What you say now? In the city.

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1: With SRN News, I'm Jason Walker. Michigan Senate candidate Abdul El Sayed says he has spoken with Barack Obama and hopes the former president will campaign with him. Democrats still trying to unite after a bitter primary campaign that exposed some deep rifts, a lot of problems within that party. Russia and Ukraine exchanging more deadly strikes overnight. At least 7 civilians have been killed, dozens more wounded. Wildfires still burning in the western U.S. and in Canada. In British Columbia, more than 20,000 people have been forced to evacuate. Dozens of people have been rescued. Coast Guard says the operator of a boat that capsized in a New York harbor, killing 2 people, is now facing criminal charges. This is SRN News.
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4: Here's your Tuscaloosa and West Alabama forecast. Not much change in our weather here. As we head through the week ahead, it'll stay hot and humid with daily storm chances. Any showers and storms left out across the area ending here overnight, otherwise partly cloudy skies, mid-70s. Sunny, hot, and humid for both Monday and Tuesday. Widely scattered afternoon, evening showers and storms are possible. High temperatures in low to middle part of the 90s. Our heat index could be as high as 105 or more in spots. Hot and humid. Chance of late-day storms Wednesday, mid-90s. I'm meteorologist Ken Boone from the Weather Channel for Town Square Media, Tuscaloosa.
5: It's 72 degrees in Tuscaloosa.
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1: 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And guess what? 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

With SRN News, I'm Jason Walker. Wildfires across western U.S. and Canada. Some 20,000 people have been forced from their homes in British Columbia. Fast-moving wildfire there, destroying numerous buildings. Dozens of people have been rescued. Typhoon Dolphin has hit China's

Javier Solis. Let me feel ya. All right, company, I need y'all to take a breath and take

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1: With SRN News, I'm Jason Walker. Authorities in Russia's Tarzan region now say a Ukrainian drone attack has killed at least 12 people and wounded 39 others. Authorities also say Ukraine has targeted Russian oil facilities with long-range drones almost daily in the last 2 months. Another day of primaries coming up Tuesday. Voters will be heading to the polls in some key races in Minnesota, Wisconsin, and in Connecticut. Landmark ruling against Meta. A judge in New Mexico has likened the company's social media platforms to, quote, factories, saying the psychological harm to children who use Facebook and Instagram can be seen as their pollution. The judge fined the company $567 million. SRN News.
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1: Our Father and our God, the giver of all good and perfect gifts, once again you have spared a few of your children to see the breaking of another day, a day that we have never seen before. You have been kind enough, our Father God, to send down an angel to stand by our bedsides throughout the night, kept watch on this old heartbeat of ours, and kept our blood running warm in our veins. Then touched us this morning with your finger of love and started us out on another day's journey. My Lord, as we come today, we cannot brag about our goodness. We cannot brag about how righteous we have lived. Yet we cannot complain, my Father God, for thou hast been so good to us. Lord, as we come today, we pray that thou wouldest just lend the listening ear to the prayers of thy servants this morning. Lord, we pray today that you would accept our humble gratitude. Search our deceitful hearts, for we know that somewhere along the way we have engaged in conversations that are not worthy of your children. Somewhere along the way we've gone wrong, we've done wrong, we've gotten out of the pathway of duty. But Lord God, my Master, thou hast said in thy word that if we pray and call upon your holy and righteous name and confess our sin, that you would be just to forgive us. Blot them out today, my Lord. Cast them in yonder sea of forgetfulness, where they'll sink there somehow and dissolved and be washed on out into the seas of infinity, never to rise and trouble your children in this world, nor condemn us at yonder judgment bar. My God, we come this morning, we pray that thou wouldest bless the sick and afflicted everywhere. Walk down the aisles of hospitals and down the hallways of institutions of suffering throughout the land. We pray, my God, that you will somehow lay your hand upon those whose fevers are running high, those who cannot turn over this morning for aching muscles, those, my Father God, whose blood have gone too high and whose hearts are out of rhythm. Lord God, somehow in some way we pray that thou wouldest visit those who are afflicted today. Stand by the bedside of the old folk in rest homes throughout the land today. Let them know that old Christians never die, that they just sleep away in thee. Bless those who are in orphan homes throughout the land. Bless the man on his job this morning who cannot see his way out of his economic condition. Bless the young

today. And oh God, when we've done what you told us to do, we pray that we'll hear your welcome voice in the end of this life, saying, well done, thou good and faithful servant. Come on in and enjoy the glories of our Lord. These and all of the blessings we ask in Jesus' precious name. Amen.

0: And a pleasant good morning to you, Mr. and Mrs. Tuscaloosa, and the children, too. And welcome on board your Monday morning's edition of Information and Inspiration, Early Morning Gospel with Brother Jay. Want you to call a friend, call a neighbor, and tell them that Brother Jay is on the air everywhere on this marvelous Monday morning, the beginning of a brand new academic school year. And to all of my youngsters out there who are making preparations to step out today on your first day back in school, I want you to start like you're going to end. My, my, my. That's a positive note coming to you from Brother Jay. So put your best foot forward. I know your mamas and daddies, aunties and uncles and grandmas and grandpas and great-grandmas and great-grandpas have already schooled you on your expectations for this school year. And I want to emphasize that, boys and girls, ladies and gentlemen, that you need to start out on the first day like you're going to wind up on the last day. And may all of you have a very successful and healthful academic school year. This is the day that the Lord has made. Let us rejoice and be glad in it. And it's time for you to get those planks on the floor. It's Monday morning, the first day of school. That's the signal for you to be getting those planks on the floor and looking alive. Good morning, radio family.
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0: 790 WTSK, The Truth and Praise, 93.3 FM on this first day of a brand new academic year. And I want to say a pleasant good morning to all of my young'uns out there who are contemplating going in on this morning, being reunited with people that you were with last year and you hadn't seen them since school closed, and get the latest scoop on what's going on in their life, and they find out what's going on in yours. Sounds like a real winner to me. I tell you, after 45 years of being in school business, opening and closing schools, I sort of get the itch again on this marvelous Monday morning. Our Bible scripture for today comes from the 16th number of the book of Psalm, verse 11. That's Psalm 16, verse 11. Jot that down somewhere now, because you might see it or hear from it a little later in the service. I want you to stick around a little after 6 o'clock this morning for our morning Bible trivia question. I want to say a pleasant good morning to my sidekick out there, Brother Early Harlan, and also to Brother MC. He's going to be standing out and sitting out on that front porch watching those young'uns pass by this morning as they head to school for the first day of a brand new academic year. And the best of success to each and every one of you out there. And Brother Jay loves each and every one of you, and there's nothing that you can do about it. Good morning, radio family.
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Yeah, that's John P. Key there with us in the service on this marvelous Monday morning, and a church medley there for you on the first day of school, 2026, on this day. And I want all of my youngins to be obedient to the cheese drivers. They are already at the cheese barn getting those cheeses ready to roll up and pick you up in a little while. My, Sister Susan Simon, and also Sister Angela Bibbins and Sister Becky Prince and all the rest of my cheese drivers out there. A pleasant, marvelous Monday morning. Good morning, radio family. Sure.

0: 790 WTSK The Truth and Praise, 93.3 FM, and early morning gospel with the old man, Brother Jay, on the first day of school, 2026. The children have had a vacation away from the atmosphere for a little time, but it's time to sharpen those wits and get back at it. My. And those of you who are already up and getting dressed and getting fed this morning, I've got a little nugget for you. It is important to start out on the right path. Then it is important to stay on the right path, my young people. Finally, it is important to end up at the correct and final destination point. In 2 Timothy, it tells us if you start in a straight line and your destination is a few miles up ahead, you get off just 1 degree from that destination point, then you will end up quite a ways from your intended destination and most likely not finish the course. Just some helpful words of wisdom for you, my young people, and we are praying mightily that your school year will be a big success. Listen.
1: 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Listen, we're going to talk about everything that's going on in Tuscaloosa and the surrounding areas, even across the country. And guess what? 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I want you to call in to 205-752-4800. 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

0: Mostly higher in Asia, Japan's Nikkei 225 leading advances after U.S. stocks ended last week with gains. Oil prices rose early Monday. U.S. futures were little changed. Another night filled with bloodshed. Ukrainian drone attack in Russia killing 12 people, wounding 39 more. Ukraine has targeted Russian oil facilities with long-range drones almost daily in the last 2.5 months. Another day of primaries coming up tomorrow, Tuesday. Key races are set in Wisconsin, Minnesota, and Connecticut. Israeli Prime Minister Benjamin Netanyahu making it crystal clear he is rejecting President Trump's deal for Gaza, says Israeli forces will not withdraw from the Palestinian territory until Hamas disarms. SRN News.
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1: Here's your Tuscaloosa and West Alabama forecast. Not much change in our weather here. As we head through the week ahead, it'll stay hot and humid with daily storm chances. Any showers and storms left out across the area ending here overnight, otherwise partly cloudy skies, mid-70s. Sunny, hot, and humid for both Monday and Tuesday. Widely scattered afternoon, evening showers and storms are possible. High temperatures and low to middle part of the 90s. Our heat index could be as high as 105 or more in spots. Hot and humid. Chance of late-day storms Wednesday, mid-90s. I'm meteorologist Ken Boone from the Weather Channel for Town Square Media, Tuscaloosa.
2: It's 71 degrees in Tuscaloosa.
3: Thank you very much there, James Spann, the weatherman. And our Bible scripture for today comes from Psalms chapter 16, verse 11. Write that down somewhere now where you can find it a little later in the service. 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And the kids return.

0: turn back to school on this morning, and you folks who are zigging and zagging out there in the traffic this morning, I want you to watch out for them now, because they're all excited and may not be watching out for you. 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

0: 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A little after 6 o'clock a.m. this morning, we'll have our morning Bible trivia question. And I really have a good one for you on today. You're going to have to think on this one. Yes, you are. And I know that my radio family members will get this one right out of the box. My. Good morning, radio family. It's a marvelous Monday morning.
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0: 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I want to see you tonight. 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
10: 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The first day back in school for the young'uns.

0: welcome back in to the second hour of Early Morning Gospel on this marvelous Monday morning. I'm Brother Jay, and I'll be along with you for the ride this morning, children, and what a ride it promises to be. And then a word to the wise, to all of my youngins before they get out of the house this morning, to those bus stops. It is important to start out on this academic year on the right path. Then it is also important to stay on the right path. Finally, it is most important to end up at the correct and final destination point at the end of this academic year. If you start in a straight line, and it tells us this in 2 Timothy 4:7, if you start in a straight line and your destination is a few miles up ahead and you get off just 1 degree, then you will end up quite a ways from your intended destination and most likely not finish the course. Just some words of wisdom to all of my young'uns as they launch out on a brand new academic school year. Our Bible trivia question for the morning reads as follows, and I want to know who said this, and I'm quoting now, "Lord, it is good for us to be here. If you wilt, let us make here 3 tabernacles, one for thee, one for Moses, and one for Elias." And if you know who said all of that, give me a call at area code 205-752-4800. I'm standing by waiting for your calls. Good morning, radio family.
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0: in the night. Somebody said I'm healed by the wound in his side. My soul said yes. At the name of Jesus, demons start to tremble. Demons tremble. At the name. Yes, they do.
1: Yes, they do.
0: Yes, they do.
1: Yes, they do. Mm. Yes, they do.
0: Who are we talking about here? Who are we talking about here?
1: Talking about Jesus.
0: I want to ask you something.

0: His hand. Just know He has His hands on you.
1: Yeah, that's Big Marvin Sapp there, and he has his hands on each and every one of us. Yes, he does, on this marvelous Monday morning. Well, our trivia question, who said it? Lord, it is good for us to be here. If you wilt, let us make here three tabernacles, one for thee, one for Moses, and one for Elias. And I want to know who said that. I want to thank Brother William Winters, also that Elidia Lois Coleman, also Sister Pat Heitch, Sister Johnny Robinson, and my big sister out there, Sister Netra Thomas, along with Sister Thelma Jemison, and Brother MC, along with Sister Glenda Heitch, getting ready to head back to school this morning. Also, Sister Denise McElwee, and my sidekick out there, Brother Earl Lee Harlan, followed by Sister Sabia Steele, Sister Brenda Sanders, and Brother Danny, Sister Elizabeth, and the baby. It sounded like the baby stayed up all night last night. Brother Danny really sounded exhausted. Also, Sister Brenda Davis, she's getting ready to go to work in just a little bit. Yes, she is. And to all of our many Christian friends and saints everywhere, if you know

0: Well, the answer to that trivia question this morning, give me a call. Area code 205-752-4800. 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
1: Traffic Center, a very good morning to you on your marvelous back to work Monday. Moving along, well, we do have an issue in Northport. Not so quiet here on 43 near Boone Camp Road, Smith Landing Road. We do have a fender bender. It's been pushed to the right shoulder, so it doesn't look like it's causing a big to-do in the area. Otherwise, traffic is moving smooth on 2059, all wide open and good to go between University and Joe Malisham. With your Tuscaloosa traffic now, Tammy Thomas.
2: Thank you very much there, Tammy, and you early morning drivers out there. I want you to be careful and watch out for my youngins out there. This is their first day back in school after summer vacation, and we certainly want their day to get off to a great start by being careful. And you youngins, watch out, too. They are still standing at this moment on the bus stops waiting for their cheese to pick them up. My. 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
5: Here's your Tuscaloosa and West Alabama forecast.

0: Another story this week, the building heat and humidity clear initially on this Monday. Then some scattered afternoon thunderstorms may pop up with a high of 95. The heat index may climb to 106 when you factor in the humidity. Any rain moves out overnight with a low falling to 76. After early sun tomorrow, some scattered afternoon storms will be possible with a high of 94 and a heat index near 105. And a hot and humid Wednesday with some afternoon storms at a high near 95 degrees. This is meteorologist Jeff Marr from the Weather Channel for Town Square Media, Tuscaloosa.
1: It's 72 degrees in Tuscaloosa.
2: He's going for the big play, bends down, and oof, lower back just threw a flag on the field.
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4: Hello, WTSK audience. This is Brandon. And unfortunately for me this summer, we lost a family member. And it's one of those things you're never ready for. But within an hour of losing a family member, I found myself in a funeral planning room with a sign sitting on the table saying payment due upon planning or acceptance of a life insurance policy. Now, I work in insurance, so our family member had a life insurance policy, but I couldn't help but think, you know, what if we didn't have one? Where are we getting this money from today? We just have gone through something traumatic, and now there's a sign saying we may owe this money. I am very thankful for life insurance and the policy that we had, because this is a reality. And if I could help you, please give me a call. 205-712-4888. 205-712-4888.
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6: With SRN News, I'm Rich Thomason in Washington. Iran stubbornly holds on to its claim of sovereignty over the Strait of Hormuz. Tehran signaling progress in talks with Oman over the status of the strait, which the U.S. says is an international waterway. Israeli Prime Minister Benjamin Netanyahu has rejected President Trump's announced deal for Gaza, insisting that Israeli forces will not withdraw from the territory until Hamas disarms. A Ukrainian drone attack on a city more than 500 miles east of Moscow has killed a dozen people, wounded 39 others. That's according to officials in Russia. Ukraine has targeted Russian oil facilities with long-range drones almost daily in recent months. And wildfires, they continue to burn across the western U.S. and Canada. Dow futures are down 18 points. NASDAQ futures up just over 100 points. More details, srnnews.com.
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And it's praying time and not playing time on this marvelous Monday morning, the first day of school, with the elder and our guest this morning, Elder Barbara J. Hicks of a Midnight Cry Radio Broadcast Ministry, and her guest for this first day of school. Good morning, Elder Hicks.

0: shepherd. And
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2: Good morning, Brother Jay, and radio family members of the WTSK, and members of a Midnight Cry Radio Broadcast Ministry, and everyone in the four corners of this world who can hear my voice. Brothers and sisters, here we are again in a new school year, 26-27, and on, and as the same before, praying. PR, praying time is what we'll be doing. Again, not playing, PL, playing time. Therefore, I beseech, and when I ask, I beseech. Last time it was behoove, but now it's beseech, meaning I ask each one of us to please stop and let us pray together with one accord for our children this Lord's Day, our first day, August 10th, 2026. Thank you, Brother Jay, and yes, praying, it is praying time. And today, our prayer warrior is Brother Down Home Derek Prince, a member of Zion Hope Church in Tuscaloosa, Alabama, and also a longtime member of this radio family. And now, Brother Down Home Derek Prince.
3: Good morning, Elder Hickson. Good morning, Brother Jay. It's another beautiful day that the Lord has made. And we're going to be joyous to be glad and let us come through the throne of grace. Father God, we humbly come before you in the name of Jesus. We thank you, God, for our laying down last night, our early rising this morning, God. And God, as our children embark on another school year, God, we pray, we cover them under your precious blood, God. We pray for their safety, God, while they're waiting at the bus stop, God, and while they arrive for school, God, by bus or by car, God. We send forth your angels to be with them, God, and we pray for your arms of protection around them at school, God. Protect them from all hurt, harm, and danger, God. And God, we pray that you crown their head with wisdom and knowledge, God. We pray, God, for protection over the teachers and all of the bus drivers and all of the administrative staff, God. And God, we just give you praise and the honor, God. And God, we thank you for every hit, God. It seems like that the devil didn't want this prophet to go forward, but we're going to decree, God, in the name of Jesus, God, that the devil has no victory, God, for we're going to pray for our

0: children, God. We're going to lift everybody up, God. And we pray for health and strength over Elder Hicks, God. God, keep her mind, God, and bless her ministry, God. And we pray for health and strength over Brother Jay, God. We pray for his strength, God. And we thank him for what he's doing out at the radio station, God. And we pray that Elder Hicks and Brother Jay run on to see what the end going to be, God. And we pray for all of the saints, God, that you keep all of us covered, God, and that we, as the prayer warriors, God, we're going to continue to pray for our children, for their safety, and for their health, God. We give these all other petitions. We lift them up right now in the mighty name of Jesus that we do pray. Amen, amen, and amen.
1: Amen, amen, Brother Down Home, Terry Prince, and we stand in agreement for a successful school year. We
0: yes,
1: will continue.
0: Ma'am.
1: Yes, Lord, to encourage, support, and uplift our students.
0: Yes, ma'am.
1: Yes. May the words that have been spoken take root in the hearts of every listener and inspire growth, learning, and success throughout the year 26-27. We look forward to all that our students will accomplish in the months ahead. Thank you, Father God. Thank you, Lord.
0: Thank you,
1: God. That we all will be ready for this new year with everything.
0: Yes, Lord.
1: Lord, we just said thank you for it. Thank you, Lord. And before we close, parents, this is today. And now before we close, this is today. If you or even your child should desire to pray for our children Monday through Friday morning at 6:30 a.m. during every time we get ready to close, this is what we do. And please, if you want to, this is the number you should dial, 205-799-2164. We thank you, Lord. We thank you, Lord.
0: Thank you.
1: Wake up, prayer warriors.
0: Wake up, prayer warriors.
1: This is not praying time. It is praying time. And to each of you, God bless you and the on this beautiful Lord's Day, August 10th, 2026. Again. Amen.
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3: We're going to go down home now. How many of y'all from down home? How many of y'all ready to have some foot service?

Yeah, that's Sister Dorothy Norwood singing that one this morning, and this is a great morning for that to be played for our young'uns as they launch out on a brand new school year. It's praying time for them, if nobody else, like we've never prayed before. Well, our trivia question this morning, who said it? Lord, it is good for us to be here. If you wilt, Lord, let us make here three tabernacles, one for thee, one for Moses, and one for Elias. I want to know who said that. Somebody in the Bible said that, one of those outstanding Bible characters. I want to thank that mystery lady, also Sister Pat Finch, and Sister Dorothy Jones for chiming in on the trivia question. If you know something, you better hurry up and say something quick, fast, and in a triple hurry. And we've got a couple of birthday folks we need to check on this morning. Brother Gregory Hughes, he was 55 on Saturday, I understand. And also Malia Hughes, she was 3 on Saturday. Belated happy birthday to both of these people. Happy birthday to you, even though it's belated. Happy birthday to you. We love you, and there's nothing you can do about it.

0: miles in, and you're on your way. 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
0: This is young Diedrich Haddon with us by special request. An open door season.

I want to say a marvelous Monday morning to some folks, and also thank you for answering the Bible trivia question. Sister Dorothy Jones, the resident researcher, chimed in this morning, and also Sister Tammy Gibson,

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2: From the Town Square Media News Center, I'm Sheila Smoot. Starting in West Alabama, Sunday morning single vehicle crash in Bibb County has claimed the life of a Shelby County man. According to the Alabama Law Enforcement Agency, 28-year-old Brett M. Whitley of Maylene was killed when his Toyota Tundra left Bibb County Road 24, roughly 2 miles east of West Blockton, struck several trees and overturned. State troopers continue to investigate the fatal crash. In political news, voters across Alabama's 1st, 2nd, 6th, and 7th congressional districts are heading back to the polls this Tuesday for special primary elections. Voters are casting ballots to choose their party nominees following court-ordered map adjustments, with polls open from 7 a.m. to 7 p.m. And Toyota has issued a safety recall for over 500,000 of its 2025 and 2026 Camry sedans. Affected vehicles feature a 7-inch digital instrument cluster that can boot up completely blank, potentially knocking out your speedometer and your turn signals. Dealers are offering a free software fix. 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
5: Tuscaloosa traffic now from the Townsend Nissan Traffic Center. I have a situation in Northport. Right now, looking at this accident on 43 near Bone Camp Road. Watch out for that one. It is on the right shoulder, so it doesn't look like it's causing a big to-do. And it is back to school for the kiddos today. So you do want to watch out for increased bus traffic. And, of course, those kiddos are crossing the streets from time to time. With your Tuscaloosa traffic now, I'm Tammy Thomas.
0: Thank you very much there, Tammy. And you early morning drivers, I want you to watch out for my youngins out there, because they're everywhere on this marvelous Monday morning. 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
6: Here's your Tuscaloosa and West Alabama forecast. The big weather story this week, the building heat and humidity. Clear initially on this Monday, then some scattered afternoon thunderstorms may pop up with a high of 95. The heat index may climb to 106 when you factor in the humidity. Any rain moves out overnight with a low falling to 76. After early sun tomorrow, some scattered afternoon storms will be possible with a high of 94 and a heat index near 105, and a hot and humid Wednesday with some afternoon storms at a high near 95 degrees. This is meteorologist Jeff Marr from the Weather Channel. For Town Square Media, Tuscaloosa.
7: It's 72 degrees in Tuscaloosa.
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4: Hello, WTSK audience. This is Brandon. And unfortunately for me this summer, we lost a family member. And it's one of those things you're never ready for. But within an hour of losing a family member, I found myself in a funeral planning room with a sign sitting on the table saying payment due upon planning or acceptance of a life insurance policy. Now, I work in insurance, so our family member had a life insurance policy, but I couldn't help but think, you know, what if we didn't have one? Where are we getting this money from today? We just have gone through something traumatic, and now there's a sign saying we may owe this money. I am very thankful for life insurance and the policy that we had, because this is a reality. And if I could help you, please give me a call. 205-712-4888. 205-712-4888.
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1: With SRN News, I'm Rich Thomason in Washington. A defiant Iran continues to insist on control over the Strait of Hormuz, which the U.S. contends is a critically important international waterway. Iran has been negotiating a partial reopening of the strait in talks with Oman, but Iran says the strait will not fully reopen until the U.S., in Tehran's words, corrects its behavior. Russian drones and missiles raining down on Ukraine as the Ukrainians work to bring the war home to Russia, striking targets in a city more than 500 miles to the east of Moscow. Leftist candidates for governor in Wisconsin and the U.S. Senate in Minnesota have been making their final pushes ahead of tomorrow's primaries in those states. And on Wall Street this morning, the Dow futures are down 89 points, while the NASDAQ futures trading 37 points higher. More details, SRNNews.com.
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3: 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Good morning, Tuscaloosa and West Alabama. These are the funeral announcements coming this morning from the Wills Funeral Service, located at 701 Martin Luther King Jr. Boulevard, Northport, Alabama. 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Suffer, little children, to come unto me. For such be the kingdom of God. With profound sympathy, the staff and management of Will's Funeral Service sadly inform you of the passing of baby angel Kawafa Wilson. Complete funeral arrangements for baby angel Kawafa Wilson will be announced later by Will's Funeral Service of Northport, Alabama. Being called from labor to reward with profound sympathy, the staff and management of Will's Funeral Service sadly inform you of the passing of Mr. Chester Pruitt. Complete funeral arrangements for Mr. Chester Pruitt will be announced later by Will's Funeral Service of Northport, Alabama. Being called from labor to reward with profound sympathy, the staff and management of Will's Funeral Service sadly inform you of the passing of Mr. Gene Taylor. Complete funeral arrangements for Mr. Gene Taylor will be announced later by Will's Funeral Service of Northport, Alabama. being called from labor to reward with profound sympathy, the staff and management of Will's Funeral Service sadly inform you of the passing of Miss Martha Gator. Complete funeral arrangements for Miss Martha Gator will be announced later by Will's Funeral Service of Northport, Alabama, and we'll be back with more funeral announcements.
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3: 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Being called from labor to reward with profound sympathy, the staff and management of Will's Funeral Service sadly inform you of the passing of Miss Sarah Bonner. Complete funeral arrangements for Miss Sarah Bonner will be announced later by Will's Funeral Service of Northport, Alabama. Being called from labor to reward with profound sympathy, the staff and management of Will's Funeral Service sadly inform you of the passing of Miss Belinda Manning. Complete funeral arrangements for Miss Belinda Manning will be announced later by Will's Funeral Service of Northport, Alabama. Being called from labor to reward with profound sympathy, the staff and management of Will's Funeral Service sadly inform you of the passing of Mr. LaDildrick Sprawling. Complete funeral arrangements for Mr. LaDildrick Sprawling will be announced later by Will's Funeral Service of Northport, Alabama. Being call from labor to reward with profound sympathy the staff and management of Will's Funeral Service sadly inform you of the passing of Mr. Irvin Bishop. Complete funeral arrangements for Mr. Irvin Bishop will be announced later by Will's Funeral Service of Northport, Alabama. Being called from labor to reward with profound sympathy, the staff and management of Will's Funeral Service sadly inform you of the passing of Mr. Caleb Rollins. Complete funeral arrangements for Mr. Caleb Rollins will be announced later by Will's Funeral Service of Northport, Alabama. And as always, to the bereaved Rollins, to the bereaved Bishop, to the bereaved Sprawling, to the bereaved Manning, to the bereaved Bonner, to the bereaved Gator, to the bereaved Taylor, to the bereaved Pruitt, to the bereaved Wilson, and to all bereaved families, coming from the staff and management of Will's Funeral Service, I am Joe C. Wills, extending our heartfelt sympathy. Thank you very much, Brother Jay.

0: Friends, sooner or later, you're going to be faced with the responsibility of having to make final funeral arrangements for that loved one. 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And that's my personal commitment to you. 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
1: heaven. Join the radio pastor again on tomorrow morning, same time, same station, for more funeral announcements. Well, our Bible trivia question this morning went over real well. Who said this? And I'm quoting now, "Lord, it is good for us to be here. If you wilt, Lord, let us make here three tabernacles, one for thee, one for Moses, and one for Elias." And I wanted to know who said that. Over there in the book of Matthew, chapter 17, verse 4, it was old Peter who said that. I want to thank all of you who weighed in this morning, and we had quite a few to weigh in on our trivia question for this marvelous Monday morning. Join us again tomorrow morning a little after 6 o'clock a.m. for another exciting and challenging Bible trivia question. Let's check on the traffic and see how you're driving while the children are trying to get into school for the first day after a long vacation.
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3: Tuscaloosa traffic now from the Townsend Nissan Traffic Center. Now, we are pretty good in the immediate area, but we do have some situation out in Vance as you travel toward good old Tuscaloosa on 2059 on the westbound lanes at Covered Bridge Road. Do watch out for this serious bang up. It's got traffic pretty bunched up in that immediate area. Now, as far as the immediate area, we're not doing too shabby here. Looking good on Lurleen Wallace and 359 as you travel in between 2059 and McFarland with your Tuscaloosa traffic now, Tammy Thomas.
1: Thank you, Tammy, for keeping an eye out on the traffic for us. And you drivers, I want you to keep an eye out on the youngins this morning. They're everywhere. Yes, they are. Good morning, radio family.
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6: Here's your Tuscaloosa and West Alabama forecast. The big weather story this week, the building heat and humidity. Clear initially on this Monday, then some scattered afternoon thunderstorms may pop up with a high of 95. The heat index may climb to 106 when you factor in the humidity. Any rain moves out overnight with a low falling to 76. After early sun tomorrow, some scattered afternoon storms will be possible with a high of 94 and a heat index near 105. And a hot and humid Wednesday with some afternoon storms at a high near 95 degrees. This is meteorologist Jeff Marr from the Weather Channel for Town Square Media, Tuscaloosa.
7: It's 73 degrees in Tuscaloosa.
8: With SRN News, I'm Rich Thomason in Washington. A defiant Iran continues to insist on control over the Strait of Hormuz, which the U.S. contends is a critically important international waterway. Iran has been negotiating a partial reopening of the strait in talks with Oman, but Iran says the strait will not fully reopen until the U.S., in Tehran's words, corrects its behavior. Russian drones and missiles raining down on Ukraine as the Ukrainians work to bring the war home to Russia, striking targets in a city more than 500 miles to the east of Moscow. Leftist candidates for governor in Wisconsin and the U.S. Senate in Minnesota have been

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1: From the Town Square Media News Center, I'm Sheila Smoot. School is officially back in session today. Students across the Tuscaloosa City School System are heading back to class for the start of the new academic year, joining other districts across West Alabama, opening their doors as well this week. As students settle into their classrooms, they are facing a completely different digital landscape under the state's new Focus Act, freeing our classrooms of unnecessary screens for safety. A strict bell-to-bell ban on personal communication devices is now in effect. The law prohibits smartphones, smartwatches, and wireless earbuds during instructional hours to cut down on distractions and foster a safer, more focused learning environment. And to help parents keep track of the morning commute, school districts across the state are utilizing parent engagement apps like Stop Finder and My Ride K-12. These real-time transportation platforms allow families to monitor their child's school bus location, receive arrival alerts, and track route changes right from their smartphone. From the Town Square Media News Center, I'm Sheila Smoot, keeping you up to date.
2: Tuscaloosa traffic now from the Townsend Nissan Traffic Center. Well, what a quick cleanup here in Vance as you travel on 2059 in the westbound lanes. Right around Covered Bridge Road, that earlier accident came and went. Now, in the immediate area, we're not doing too shabby if you're traveling on McFarland. No worries between Academy and 43, only the basic slow and goes at the intersections. And Skyland Boulevard between McFarland and 69, moving smooth. With your Tuscaloosa traffic now,
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3: Here's your Tuscaloosa and West Alabama forecast. The big weather story this week, the building heat and humidity. Clear initially on this Monday, then some scattered afternoon thunderstorms may pop up with a high of 95. The heat index may climb to 106 when you factor in the humidity. Any rain moves out overnight with a low falling to 76. After early sun tomorrow, some scattered afternoon storms will be possible with a high of 94 and a heat index near 105. And a hot and humid Wednesday with some afternoon storms at a high near 95 degrees. This is meteorologist Jeff Marr from the Weather Channel for Town Square Media, Tuscaloosa.
4: It's 74 degrees in Tuscaloosa.
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1: Tuscaloosa traffic now from the Townsend Nissan Traffic Center. We move with a purpose on the roadways. Right now, looking at McFarland, it's a little patchy from time to time between those intersections of Academy and 43. As a matter of fact, Academy is a little crunched up here, mostly moving in the southbound direction onto McFarland. And then you'll also, looking at pretty much the normal travels on 2059, it moves smooth from University to Joe Malisham. With your Tuscaloosa traffic,
2: mad.org.
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4: Here's your Tuscaloosa and West Alabama forecast. The big weather story this week, the building heat and humidity. Clear initially on this Monday, then some scattered afternoon thunderstorms may pop up with a high of 95. The heat index may climb to 106 when you factor in the humidity. Any rain moves out overnight with a low falling to 76. After early sun tomorrow, some scattered afternoon storms will be possible with a high of 94 and a heat index near 105, and a hot and humid Wednesday with some afternoon storms at a high near 95 degrees. This is meteorologist Jeff Marr from the Weather Channel for Town Square Media, Tuscaloosa.
5: It's 75 degrees in Tuscaloosa.
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7: SRN News, Thomas Thomason in Washington. It is something that multiple polls tell us is quite popular with Americans of all political stripes, and yet the Senate is dragging its feet on President Trump's Save America Act, requiring voters to actually prove their identity before they cast a ballot. With the midterm elections fast approaching, the Republican National Committee is preparing to host an unusual midterm convention that will take place next month in Dallas. Progressive candidates for governor in Wisconsin and U.S. Senate in Minnesota making their final appeals ahead of tomorrow's primaries. Democratic incumbents in Connecticut are also trying to fend off challenges coming from the left. And Iran continues to insist on restrictions on shipping through the Strait of Hormuz. On Wall Street, Dow futures down 58 points and NASDAQ futures 32 points higher. More details at srnnews.com.
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10: Hello, WTSK audience. This is Brandon. And unfortunately for me this summer, we lost a family member. And it's one of those things you're never ready for. But within an hour of losing a family member, I found myself in a funeral planning room with a sign sitting on the table saying payment due upon planning or acceptance of a life insurance policy. Now, I work in insurance, so our family member had a life insurance policy, but I couldn't help but think, you know, what if we didn't have one? Where are we getting this money from today? We just have gone through something traumatic, and now there's a sign saying we may owe this money. I am very thankful for life insurance and the policy that we had, because this is a reality. And if I could help you, please give me a call. 205-712-4888. 205-712-4888.
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1: From the Town Square Media News Center, I'm Sheila Smoot. Data centers are back in the news after several inquiries by the Tuscaloosa Thread. Brookwood Mayor Joe Barger has finally addressed the proposed data center project, noting the city has no jurisdiction over state permits and pointing residents to the Economic Development Authority of Tuscaloosa to get their answers. In national news, 30 years after the tragic 1996 drive-by shooting in Las Vegas, a murder trial is finally underway for legendary rapper Tupac Shakur. Dwayne Kef D. Davis is standing trial after prosecutors charged him as the alleged ringleader who orchestrated the shooting, orchestrated the purchase of the firearm, and directed the group to carry out the fatal attack. Closer to home, the Alabama Democratic Party has a new leader. State Senator Bobby Singleton of District 24 is the new statewide party chair. He plans to launch a 90-day mobilized voter program ahead of November. From the Town Square Media News Center, I'm Sheila Smoot, keeping you up to date.
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3: Hello, WTSK audience. This is Brandon. And unfortunately for me this summer, we lost a family member. And it's one of those things you're never ready for. But within an hour of losing a family member, I found myself in a funeral planning room with a sign sitting on the table saying payment due upon planning or acceptance of a life insurance policy. Now, I work in insurance, so our family member had a life insurance policy, but I couldn't help but think, you know, what if we didn't have one? Where are we getting this money from today? We just have gone through something traumatic, and now there's a sign saying we may owe this money. I am very thankful for life insurance and the policy that we had, because this is a reality. And if I could help you, please give me a call. 205-712-4888. 205-712-4888.
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4: Tuscaloosa traffic now from the Townsend Nissan Traffic Center. We move with a purpose along the roadway. It's traveling on 2059. You've got some road construction. Not slowing you down too much here on the westbound lanes at Skyland Boulevard.

0: Boulevard. Only taps on the brakes as you move on to that entrance to Skyland. Now, University Boulevard starting to beep up here on the westbound lanes between Crest Ridge Road and Brookhill Road due to some road construction in the area. With your Tuscaloosa traffic now, Tammy Thomas.
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2: Here's your Tuscaloosa and West Alabama forecast. A big weather story this week, the building heat and humidity. Clear initially on this Monday, then some scattered afternoon thunderstorms may pop up with a high of 95. The heat index may climb to 106 when you factor in the humidity. Any rain moves out overnight with a low falling to 76. After early sun tomorrow, some scattered afternoon storms will be possible with a high of 94 and a heat index near 105, and a hot and humid Wednesday with some afternoon storms at a high near 95 degrees. This is meteorologist Jeff Marr from the Weather Channel for Town Square Media, Tuscaloosa.
3: It's 77 degrees in Tuscaloosa.
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9: Oh, come on, give God praises up in here. How many know God is worthy to be praised? How many know Babylon is coming down? Babylon was always known as a heathen nation that would have the people of God under suppression. In Babylon, there were territorial demons, spirits of bondage. Oh, but God would take the heat out of the fire. He would calm down the lion in the lion's

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2: I

0: family, and we will be introduced to something new for your music playlist on the Off the Record Smash. Inspirational music is a major part of the foundation of our spiritual growth and healing as we journey through life. I want to see you tonight. It's the Nightly Spirit with your girl, Darlene.
1: News, I'm Rich Thomason in Washington. Iran stubbornly holds on to its claim of sovereignty over the Strait of Hormuz. Tehran does signal progress in talks with Oman over the status of the strait, which the U.S. insists is an international waterway important to global commerce. Israeli Prime Minister Netanyahu has rejected President Trump's announced deal for Gaza. Netanyahu insisting that Israeli forces will not withdraw until Hamas disarms. A Ukrainian drone attack on a city about 550 miles east of Moscow left a dozen people dead, 39 others wounded. That's according to Russian officials. Wildfires are burning across the western U.S. and Canada as well. Evacuees forced to flee their homes, waiting to see what will be left of their houses upon their return. Stocks opening mixed this morning on Wall Street. This is SRN News.
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6: Here's your Tuscaloosa and West Alabama forecast. The big weather story this week, the building heat and humidity. Clear initially on this Monday, then some scattered afternoon thunderstorms may pop up with a high of 95. The heat index may climb to 106 when you factor in the humidity. Any rain moves out overnight with a low falling to 76. After early sun tomorrow, some scattered afternoon storms will be possible with a high of 94 and a heat index near 105. And a hot and humid Wednesday with some afternoon storms at a high near 95 degrees. This is meteorologist Jeff Maher from the Weather Channel for Town Square Media, Tuscaloosa.
7: It's 84 degrees in Tuscaloosa.
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1: 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That's right. 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And this is the place where Tuscaloosa meets the world. And for the next 2 hours, from 10 a.m. to 12 p.m., we're going to be, I'm excited to talk a little bit about everything from society to sports, education, economics, from religion to relationships. And as always, y'all, this is my promise to you. As always, we are here to create a safe space to have empowering, provocative, and yes, even sometimes controversial conversations. And guess what? You can call in and or chat it up with us right here as we learn together on the Culture Call. Y'all know what time it is. You know. That's right. It's shout out time. Shout out number one to all of our first time listeners. Hey, where y'all been? So glad that you are a part. I don't know how you learned about it or who told you about it, but if someone told you about it, guess what? You need to give them some dap, buy them some breakfast, lunch, or dinner on you. Not no cheap stuff, but some good stuff, right? Because they did you a solid and turning you on to the Culture Call. We have a great time, great conversation, and our very purpose is to maximize the purpose and intent for the community, the Black community, and push us forward to the future. Absolutely. So we are glad to have you on board. There's plenty of good room. Find you a seat. Buckle up. We're about to take off. Shout out number two to all of my faithful, consistent, dedicated listeners. Man, where would we be without you? I'm so glad to have you in my life because you have made this broadcast exactly what it is. That's right. From the very beginning until today, you see me, you encourage me, you exhort me, you make sure that I'm doing what I'm supposed to be doing. When you see me in the street, you are pleasant and you're kind and you encourage me. Man, listen, telling me to keep doing what I'm doing for the Black community. We are so in need. And it's my heart and my purpose to always do that. But I thank you so much for your encouragement and for your dedication. You know what to do. Find your seat, pop that buckle on, and get ready to take off. And then last but not least, the man with the plan, our gray-headed sage, Brother Jay. That's right. Shout for him. Give it up for the man. I'm telling you, we are so glad and grateful for him leading us all the way from 5 a.m. until this present moment, passing me that hot baton and saying, son, run on and see what the end is going to be. And that's exactly what I'm doing. Hey, I'm telling you, and I'm enjoying it, but we are so grateful for his life and for his wisdom leading us, this award-winning station, leading us to the place where we are right now. And so we are grateful for Brother Jay. Hey, do me a favor. If you haven't done so already, get your Apple or your Android device and go to your app store. 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Guess what? 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It doesn't matter where you are. When you have that app, you can hear us everywhere you are. 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And give me an opportunity to let Lottie Dottie and everybody know the amazing things that's going on in your church, your organization, your sororities, your fraternities. You know it, huh? Whether you're an artist getting ready to have a concert or a preacher getting ready to run a revival, we want to make sure that everybody comes to your event and we put some faces in the place so you're not there by yourself. And it's just our little token to you and our signature to let you know we do it better when we do it together. Absolutely. Hey, join me online as well on our Facebook page, The Culture Call. All you got to do is put in the search bar, The Culture Call, and then you're going to see my face pop up. All you got to do is press that thumbs up button, and now you are a part of our online community. And of course, you can always utilize the golden number 205-752-4800. And I know I get a complaints from a lot of y'all. When y'all see me, y'all fussing about me changing my time and what I'm on because y'all at work and all that. Well, I got constituencies that are not at work. So, you know, hey, we have to get in where we fit in. But I definitely understand that's what that app is for. You can listen to me on your job while you're at your cubicle or doing whatever. You're driving through the city or you're doing something that you can't utilize your hands, whatever. You can pop those AirPods in and make sure that you listen to The Culture Call. That's exactly what I need you to do if you can't call in. I just want to hear from you. Hey, do me a favor. Sit back and relax. Grab you some coffee. You know how we do it. Maxwell House of Starbucks, Dunkin' Donuts, Seven Brews Drinkers. You can get into that. Yes, this morning I had me a caramel macchiato from Starbucks. Yeah, I just felt a little fancy this morning, right? But maybe coffee is not your thing. You definitely can get you some herbal tea, chamomile if you're trying to calm down, green tea if you need a little caffeine kick to help you make it toward lunchtime, and hibiscus tea, the heart tea. That's right. Good for anything that ails you. But maybe coffee and tea are not your things. Always, y'all, I can't stress this enough. Always get yourself some water. Because, hey, it flushes out your system. It purifies it. Alkaline, spring, distilled, however you like it. Mm-hmm. Whatever brand you like, you know. Everybody's got their favorite brand of water and how it tastes, whatever. But go ahead and get you some water. Wake those cells up. And come on, let's get into the culture. Culture Call. There's so much going on, and I know y'all are probably tired of hearing me say that, but hey, it's mental health month here, the month of June, and it's winding down really quickly, but we're coming into Father's Day weekend. That's right, and I hope that you're already planning to treat your father well. Yeah, we talked about that a couple of days ago. Hope you're getting ready to, you know, go past socks and lawnmowers and tools, and you're taking them out and pampering them and making them feel special, that the special men that they are. And I think that's very valuable in the time in which we live, where it has been construed on social media and even, and you know, and just how we act sometimes, just making it look like there's a animus and there's a war between men and women when they are not. There's not, you know, it's all to get you to go down a rabbit hole, and it's all to train your mind, your psychology, and your mentality to think a certain way. And you have to ask yourself, why do they want me to not like this person or not like this feature or whatever, you know, because it's crazy out here in these streets. So I want to make sure that we treat our fathers well. Hey, and if you got a little estranged relationship, come on, let's figure out how can we bridge that gap. Life is too short to let unforgiveness and bitterness stay within our hearts, right? The text tells us that if we regard iniquity in our hearts, the Lord won't hear us. And it says you got to be careful about the root of bitterness. It might spring up and defile many, right? It could be a generational curse or a setback that just want the area in your heart that will not open up to forgive and build a bridge so that you can repair. I believe that this is a season of restoration. Yes, I think this is a season of reboot. I believe that there are some things ending so that some things can begin. And maybe this is the end of a journey of your hurt and your pain so that you can begin the healing and restoration that is necessary. Come on, let's use Father's Day to get some healing and to get some wholeness, right? I want to talk about this morning breaking the stereotypes about black men. I want to talk about that, because I think that's very important. As we focus in on Black Men's Health Month, men suffer from high levels of depression, high levels of anxiety. And, you know, the issue is sometimes it goes overlooked, definitely in our community. I'll tell you why. Number one, because of our whole acculturation of teaching men how to be strong, how to define them as emotionalists, you know, or to assign certain labels, don't cry like a punk, and all kind of stuff like that we do in our community to our own detriment, right? And so men are not given the full outlay of their emotional development because they can never express emotion. Part of the development of the emotional context is being able to express them so that you will learn how to manage them when they are outside of you, right? That we have to allow it to be expressed and talked about so that we can provide resources and the proper maturity around, you know, emotional development, emotional intelligence, right? Self-awareness, all of those things from childhood are robbed from men. They are robbed from men because there is something in our community that is indeed homophobic. We know I'm going to talk about that today because that's another topic, but we don't want to sissify our young boys. And so when they fall down and scrape their knee or they hurt themselves, we say, man, get up. And I get it. I understand it. You're trying to teach them about life and, you know, everybody's not going to be able to come to your rescue, but we curtail or we just delete the formative years of emotional and mental development in our men and our young boys because of these tropes and these false maldefinitions that we have about what it means to be a man, what it means to be a boy. And those things carry on in life, right? And so we've got old men grunting now because as young boys, they were never able to cry. They were never able to express emotion. They were never able as young boys to have their anger checked, right? Because we told them, shut up, and we told them, go to your room, or this is not, you know, all of these different kinds of things that we place on young boys that we don't really place on young girls. And so we allow them to emote. We allow them to express emotions. And then, you know, they think that they're going to have healthy relationships when they grow up. You know, that will never happen. But when one person thinks that they're the one that has the priority and the prerogative for emotional output, and the other person in their mind, it has been cultivated that they don't have the same priority and or privilege that the other one does. So all they do is they find their emotional expression or their mental expression through other vices, right? And I think that is very unhealthy, especially, you know, if you're grown up in the 60s, 70s, I mean, really forever, right? We have this thing about being tough, but I don't know if we have, you know what? I do know. We have done a great disservice to our men in our community because, again, we don't allow them to get the kind of mental and emotional development that is required to be fully human, right? It's almost like we animalize them. It's almost like we create this system and we slap the signature manhood on it. And then we don't understand that we've created within that man a prison from a child. We created that man a particular silence that now we want him to open up. Now I want you to express yourself. And then when he expresses himself, we call him and label him all of these kinds of derogatory terms, but he needs to learn how to do this. Or, you know, we've set up, you know, systems of abuse within that man because he doesn't know how to manage himself. You know, a man that does not know how to control his own spirit is worse than the walls of a broken down city, right? So that's the whole idea then becomes we expect emotional management when they get older. Yeah, but we've not ever provided a safe space and place for those emotions to take voice and to take open development. from as little boys. And so we see something systemic and almost systematic there, that we want to silence little boys because of whatever. And then we expect them as grown men to tell us how they feel. What? You taught me not to have feelings. You taught me that feelings were illegal to me. And that has created, yes, a stereotype. It has created stereotypes of violence, stereotypes of abuse, stereotypes that lead to illicit activities, gang activities. They've got to, and we only give them that prerogative around sports. We only give them a man prerogative to shout and to express himself profusely at sporting events, right? But in any other area of life, you know, even in church, men are not comfortable expressing, you know, praise, worship, because already they have in their minds this cultural and societal definition of how a man is supposed to express himself. They, the men that we created and have created for the last couple of generations, would find themselves really, really disconnected from the men of the Bible, who were very expressive, who were very emotional. David, very emotional. Moses, very emotional. You know, all these different kinds of things. Jesus was moved. He had compassion, right? And so you see all of these things going on in the biblical text, but yeah, society has robbed them. And it's a multi-layered reason for those things, which again, I know it's too long to talk about on just a couple of hours, because this is really a case study. This is for Black people, this is an ethnography that we've got to take a look at Black men and how they were reared and how they were developed in their formative years and how they really appear now. One of the things, because of the stereotypes, that the statistics say that Black men in particular will be the first to implode emotionally. Out of all races, Black men are the ones that whose life expectancy is not long. And again, and it's not necessarily because of the root of a physical condition, but it was a psychosomatic condition that, you know, from the mind to the body. When I say psychosomatic, psycho, mental, somatic, soma, body, psychosomatic, that they've got so much pressure, so much depression and so much weight and so much responsibility and obligation to live up to all of these definitions, that their hearts finally explode. They literally implode, right? That we give room for cancer and diabetes and high blood pressure. All of those, the foundational things culture call for, those things are laid in childhood when we begin to rob them of a particular mental and emotional development. And then you got this media stereotypes that are afraid of Black men, that are, and so that Black men are animalized, they are bestialized, that they need to be controlled, that the society has no room and no place for the anger or the emotional expression of Black men. And again, when you see something about Black men on TV, it is also is always predominant, not always, but predominantly something that is from prison or something that has to do with a situation, an altercation with law enforcement, you know, or them being shot down in the middle of the street. That's a whole lot to process. That is a whole lot to carry. And then you got the weight of marriage, husbands working and all those different kinds of things, and taking care of wife, children, all of the responsibilities, church, all those things, right? And then you have the man who, you know, doesn't have an outlet, but he has anger issues and all of these kinds of things. All of these things that have been portrayed about Black men, especially around the area of violence, it's because, watch this, we make violent, we make the the stereotypes of black men being violent, watch this, because we historically rob them from the realm of ever being a victim. What does that mean? That black men can never be the victim of a situation. So that means that we can do whatever we wanted to do to them. And then when they respond, right, then we call them violent. But we never acknowledge that we first made them a victim. Right? And so black men are never able to have victimhood, right? Because, or someone to come to their rescue or someone to stand up for them. And I know there are different cases, disparate cases where that is, you know, there are people who defend black men in certain situations, but by and large, they are robbed from the area of being defended, of being of nurtured, of being the one that says, you know what? Yeah, you've been abused. And I'm not talking about sexual abuse. I'm just talking about identity abuse. They're not able to show up in the way that they have been created as men that God has created, because already we have in our mind particular definitions and stereotypes that can start in the home. Let me start it again. The stereotypes and definitions and labels start in the home, that when they don't show up like that or they show something that might be going in a different direction, already that we stereotype them and or we place the stereotype on them and or call them an outlier, right? We call them, you know, if we find a sensitive young boy that doesn't necessarily like sports and he doesn't necessarily like, you know, to do rough and rugged things, but he's more of an artist, a creative musician. We label them a certain feature. If he likes to dress, or he presents himself in a certain way, he talks in a certain way, then there is a whole community. Let's not lie to ourselves, because you know I'm telling you the truth. There's a whole lot of

0: out of all of these, you know, y'all know what we talk about. You know, I don't want to be defamatory on air, but you know the labels that we use for young boys who don't, you know, line up to a specific kind of gruff or a specific kind of rough and tough. You know how we label young black boys. And as a school teacher, a former school teacher, I saw these young men who were you know, expressive, came in angry, but I found out that it wasn't anger. It was just undeveloped emotions. That's all. And they had joy being around, you know, an atmosphere in the band room where I was in the music building, expressing their creativity, you know. And I had a young boy, his name was Daryl, and a beautiful chocolate boy, Daryl, grew up in the ghetto, all of those different kinds of things. And Daryl was trying, a little boy, you know, it was petite, but he was trying to play football, right? But he also in the band played baritone. And I was working with him on the baritone and just, you know, was going in my office. And then I heard him sing. I was like, yo, wait a minute. What? Stop. Time out. Where you get that from? Yeah, I can sing, Mr. Smith, but I don't sing. Why not? Because I don't understand why you won't sing. But I don't have no place to sing. I'm like, sing in your church. Well, I don't too much go to church all the time. Yeah, that's another story and another situation right there. But I heard him sing. I said, you know what? You're going to sing on the Christmas program that I had to do every year. So you're going to sing. And I worked with him. And everybody, when I called the song out, it was a Christmas song, Gentle Mary. Tell Us Gentle Mary is the song. And when I called his name, Daryl, and he was singing with another girl, Deatrice. That's a real name, Deatrice Hayes. I can't remember Daryl's last name, but nonetheless. And I called her up. Everybody knew Deatrice could sing because she was an amazing singer back in sixth and seventh grade. She was way on par with some adult singers at that time. And then I called his name, and I was like, what? How you mean, Daryl? I'm like, yo. And he got up there. He was the opener for the song. He got up there and blew their minds, right? And I started thinking, even at that time, what genius and creativity, what God expression are we missing because we are not allowing our young boys to be who God has made them to be? What kind of mental and emotional implosions that are going on the inside of these young boys because we place so much on them that they can't express their total selves without the derogatory labels, right? And so, you know, we've got to start breaking stereotypes and reformatting and allowing people, especially our young boys, to be and to become and to express their ability beyond the gridiron on the football or the basketball court and, you know, our track, because we love it when they do that. But can we celebrate them when they are singers, when they're musicians, when they're artists, right? Can we celebrate, watch this, the side that's the silkier side of boyhood, right? Not just always steel, but can we also make room for the silky side of boyhood that is necessary if he's ever going to have valuable relationships within our community? Listen, we got a lot to talk about today, and that is breaking the stereotypes off of black men. And we're going to start with young boys. We got some statistics for you on the other side, but I got to take a break right here on the Culture Call with your boy, L. Spencer Smith. 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
2: With SRN News, I'm Rich Thomason in Washington. A defiant Iran continues to insist on control over the Strait of Hormuz. The U.S. says that is an international waterway. Iran has been negotiating a partial reopening of the strait in talks with Oman, but Iran says the strait will not fully reopen until the U.S., in Tehran's words, corrects its behavior. Russian drones and missiles continue to rain down on Ukraine as the Ukrainians work to bring the war home to Russia, striking targets in a city that's more than 500 miles to the east of Moscow. Leftist candidates for governor in Wisconsin.

0: Wisconsin U.S. Senate in Minnesota, making their final pushes ahead of tomorrow's primaries in those states. And wildfires have forced more than 20,000 people to flee their homes in western Canada. Hundreds of wildfires continue to burn in the U.S. as well. Dow down 57 points. More details, srnnews.com.
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2: Here's your Tuscaloosa and West Alabama forecast. The high today headed to 95 degrees. Guess what? It's going to feel even hotter. That heat index around 106, though, when you factor in the humidity. With a light breeze out of the south, and as temperatures heat up, there may be a few scattered thunderstorms developing. Otherwise, a mix of clouds and sun. Any rain that does move in today will taper off through the evening, with an overnight low dropping to 76. After some early sun tomorrow, some afternoon storms may pop up with a high of 94. And hot and humid Wednesday with afternoon storms at a high in the mid-90s. This is meteorologist Jeff Marr from the Weather Channel for Town Square Media Tuscaloosa.
3: It's 88 degrees in Tuscaloosa.
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6: And we are back with your boy, L. Spencer Smith, right here on The Culture Call. I tell you, we're having a great conversation this morning because, yeah, we're talking about breaking the stereotypes off of black men, starting from boyhood all the way up to manhood. And I think it's a relevant topic, especially in Men's Mental Health Month, Mental Health Awareness Month, as we are looking at it and really doing a deep dive in research and making sure that men understand the value of having a complete holistic emotional and mental health awareness about themselves. And we have to be very intentional about that because, again, especially as a black man, black men, we are underserved in that area. And again, because there are all types of stigmas and stereotypes that are placed on us from childhood, and they carry out even through manhood. And I think that we're doing ourselves a great disservice because we won't allow men to fully have the capacity to create a capaciousness within them that can make room for the fullness of who they are, the full expression of their affectives, right? So this whole idea in one of the Greek philosophers Republic, Plato's, I'm thinking it's Plato, right? Maybe it might be Aristotle, but it's called the Republic. One of the things that they talk about is the tripart soul. You have the rational, you have the spirited, and then you have the appetitive, right, soul. And of course, we make room for men to have the appetitive, that their appetites, their hungers, their vices, oh, he just a man, you know, oh, you know, hey, he just gotta have it. And we turn them again into bestial, sexualized beings, right? We think sexualization starts with the women and little girls. No, literally, it starts even before them, the black boy gets that. How do you know, Bishop? Glad that you asked me, because here it is. The boy is 3, 4, 5 years old, and already the community, his family say, you got a girlfriend? You got a this, you got a that, and you got, and already in his mind, he's not able to even find himself yet before we even pair him up and partner him up. But we're setting the groundwork for him not to be rational, not to be thinking, not to be reasoning, but to be appetitive, to go after his appetites, to create an appetite, to prove what to whom. What is that we want to make sure he is, quote unquote, a boy. Y'all know what I mean by that, right? Good deal. And then we set, awaken a particular hunger, a particular attraction, or a particular seek in him, and we rob him of the innocence of discovering himself. We rob him of the innocence of mental formation, cognitive formation. We rob him of that because we only give him or only train the appetitive aspect of who he is, right? And then there is the spirited. And the spirited then is where you have, you know, where you find your emotions in terms of joy, anger, you know, all these, you know, all these different kinds of things. And that spirited, we want to make him spirited about certain things that we like. So we make him spirited about football. And how do you know? Because we put him on a T-ball. We put him on all these things. We put him on flag football. We do all of that. I'm talking about from 3, 4, 5, 6. When they can carry a ball, we are out there doing that. That's what we introduce to him. That's how we introduce to them, because we're trying to train them to a lot of times live out the life that we didn't have. We're living vicariously through our children. And so that's when everybody just kind of gets involved and, you know, buying cleats and buying pads and all that, because we love to see him run up and down. And we're already forming him to play with the Crimson Tide. We're already forming him to be the star on the basketball team or the star of the baseball team. But we never give them a desire to create and cultivate the listening to music, or to the desire for the arts, or the desire for something that is, for the lack of a better term, silkier than playing on the gridiron, right? We don't have necessarily room for that. We save that for outlier boys. We play, right? And we don't know the destructive connotations that those things can have. We don't understand how we already in our community, as young as 4, 5, and 6, are directing them into a particular place, right? We're directing them into a particular way or a particular path, right? And that way is, just like Jesus said, it's such a narrow way, right? That if they want to do something different, we castigate that difference to the point to where if I did have a desire, I don't want to do it because I don't want the pushback or the feedback, unhealthy or otherwise, for my family or my community, right? And so I am trained to like certain things, right? And so there are a lot of, that's what we do. We try to say, well, we objectify and sexualize little girls. Yeah, uh-huh. But we also do it to little boys, even before we do it to little girls, right? We tell them, you know, go and hug her, or go and kiss her, or whatever. And we, all these different kinds of things. We create little, you know, little tyrants. We create little Casanovas, little Lotharios that walk around, you know. That's my girlfriend. That's my, what language? Do you even know 1 + 1? Do you even know your alphabets? But you do know that little Ava is your girlfriend. Who did that? He didn't come out the womb like that. Yo, we did that. Come on, y'all. Culture call. Don't lie. Don't lie. Don't lie. Of course we do that. Exactly. And so we need to kind of go back and kind of look at what we have done to create the little monsters that we oftentimes deal with in adulthood, right? But here it is. Let me stop right here and talk about the suicide rates among young black men are rising. Experts highlight a growing mental health crisis. There is a growing mental health crisis among our young black men. Right? New data from the Center for Disease Control and Prevention, the CDC, shared highlights a concerning trend. Suicide rates are skyrocketing within the black community. The stats showed that black Americans face a staggering 53% increase in suicide between 2014 and 2024, a rate that is more than 10 times faster than white Americans are seeing, and over double the rise among Latino and American groups. What's especially alarming is the toll on black boys and young men. Those age, watch this, Coach Cole, those age 16 to 29 are now dying by suicide at higher rates than their white peers. While white men still have nearly double the suicide rate overall, the gap narrows significantly in younger demographics. The crisis is most severe for black men aged 20 to 24, with a suicide rate of 31.9 per 100,000, making it the highest among all age groups. And the mental health professionals are sounding the alarm, pointing to a growing crisis driven by unresolved trauma, here it is, social pressures, and a lack of mental health support. That is, that's the statistic. I read it. That's not anything that came off the dome, off the top of my head. That came from the statistics, from the Center of Disease Control, that we are seeing an elevated rise in the suicides of young black men. Yeah, 16 to 29 now are dying by suicide rates higher than their white peers. And of course, white men still max out this area, but when you get younger, the gap is closing, right? To 31% for men, for young black men, ages 20 to 24. And again, mental health professionals say it's because of unresolved trauma, what we're talking about right now, social pressures, what we're talking about right now, and a lack of mental health support, what we're talking about right now. And the question is how are we in our community going to solve this issue? Because it is an issue. Our young black boys are under the pressure. And I'm telling you right now, having spoken to them, having been one, having spoken to them, that there is a need. All hands must be on deck. Right? We in our community, we specialize in being reactive. We specialize, and after a thing has happened, then we can come together. But preventative, right, is more difficult for corrective than preventative medicine. But they have unresolved trauma because a lot of things that we're pushing our young boys to be, they don't want to be that. They do not want to be that. And I remember the day, here I always talk about me so that you can have an example, right? Right? I remember the day that my dad put that saxophone in my hand. It was my uncle's saxophone because he played saxophone in the band before he let it go to go back and play football. And that was under pressure because, you know, the pressure was we need a football star because we never had one in the family. We've always been music. I come from a very, very musical family, both singing and playing, right? And in that time in the 70s and all those different kinds of things, you know, that was okay. Yeah, whatever. And so, you know, as we got into the 80s and the 90s, yeah. So I remember my dad giving me that saxophone. I was just so amazed at, first of all the keys and how to play it. The saxophone was just kind of beautiful to me. It was a heavy brass saxophone, had pearl keys, all of those different, it had the things, man. And I played that saxophone and I fell in love with it, you know? The playing in church, I fell in love with it. Singing, since I've been four, fell in love with it. So to me, you know, I picked up my pen to write my first song around 13 and 14 or 14, you know, and I loved to songwrite. So nothing about me in my formative years was hard. Nothing was athletic, right? You know, I did play football in elementary school. During recess, you know. And I was a little speedy kid, but nothing woke up in me like when I got to a piano all around music. That was just kind of who I was. And the Hades, the literal Sheol, Gehenna, the literal torment that my classmates placed on me because I wasn't that other guy. I wasn't that, you know, and again, fortunately, I come from a family of people who were artists, creatives. You know, my dad was, you know, my mom was. So it was really easy for me to isolate or insulate myself with a support group because that's the kind of family I come from. But then there were other guys who were just as talented and creative as I was, but they didn't have a choice because the only way they get their fathers to show up or their mothers to show up was to be on the football field. Right? They were gifted, they were talented, they could play, they could sing, they were great artists. But the only way that they could get support from the community and the family that they grew up among was for them to pick up a ball. Right? And back then, we didn't hear too much about suicide and things of that nature. And I always think about, but if it was prevalent back then, how many of my classmates, even myself, would not have made it? Because of that mentality of unresolved unresolved trauma or pressure from the community, you know? And so I'm always grateful for the safe space and the safe place that I was provided in my family to be that little young boy. And yes, I did hear other people say things about me, but again, when we got together, me and my family, even my brothers, we got together, we played church, we sang, you know, all these different kinds of things and that. And when we left out the house, you know, they put on their other persona. Well, I didn't have another persona. Or maybe I just didn't feel like it at the time. I just wanted to be who God made me to be. But we don't understand the kind of pressure that we put on our young boys to be something that may not be granular to them, may not be atomic to them. Right? The way that God has created them. Listen, gotta take a break, but I'll be right back. We're talking about black men and stereotypes, breaking those stereotypes right here on the Culture Call with your boy Elspencer Smith. 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
2: Tuscaloosa County Schools begin Wednesday. 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Demopolis has voted to fund a three-county major crimes task force. 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I'm Don Hartley.
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And we are back. 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Want to welcome all of our second hour listeners. Hey, what's up? Where y'all been? Been missing y'all. But guess what? We saved you a seat, and you're at the right place at the right time, doing the right thing, and that's listening to The Culture Call. And we're having a great, great morning and a great, great conversation. And I hope that you're learning something about from what we're talking about in terms of breaking the stereotypes of black men, beginning from boyhood all the way up to manhood. There's a whole lot of things that we've got to just come up out from under. And, you know, I'm going to just talk about that. We talked about in the last segment about the rising suicide rate from our black young men ages 16 to 25. And what we need to do actually from 20 to 24, and we need to really do something to mitigate that within our community. And I believe as a black man, as a father, as a son, you know, I believe that we can do that, but we have to confront it head on, and we have to be willing to do something that we don't necessarily like to do in our community, and that's admit when we are wrong about a thing and correct it. And it can be corrected. And so we can make sure that the future and the health of our, you know, young boys is fortified within our communities, because we are eradicating the bad definitions, the bad perspectives, the way that we perhaps handle their formative souls and beings, and give them a safe space to realize who they are in God and who they are in the earth. I think that is very important. It is essential to recognize that stereotypes are oversimplified beliefs and judgments about a particular group of people that are often not based on reality. And that's kind of what I want to really hone in on, Culture Call, that we got to break the stereotypes that there are, you know, as a pastor and a preacher, but more so even now in this age of my life, a student and a scholar and a researcher, that I read a lot and I research a lot. And one of the things I figure out is a lot of things that we as in our community, the things that we do are inherited. They're the things that have been bestowed, vestiges that have been given and transferred to us from one generation to another. But they're not necessarily being investigated in or questioned, because within our community, questioning a thing seems like disrespecting it or disregarding a thing, right? And so we see now in the field of my field of study, which is theology and religion and, you know, public spaces, when we do the research, we see a lot of people are deconstructing, who are my age and a little bit younger, deconstructing from faith, because what they've figured out is that the folks took the freedom out of faith. They've took the freedom out of following Jesus, and they've handed us rules and regulations that don't necessarily stand up to the real intention or translation of the biblical text. Because and of course, if you say something about it, you're disrespecting God, or you're disrespecting the pastor, or you're disrespecting granddaddy or grandmama. So we just kind of take these things and we run with it, not even understanding that a lot of the things that we believe and a lot of things that we say and that we think have been deeded to us. They have not necessarily been determined to be true or determined to be facts. We just do them because they did them. Right. And we cook that way because grandma cooked that way. We cut grass that way because that's the way that granddaddy did it. Right. So to say, why did he do it that way is in our community, unfortunately, is an insult. Right. If you ask why, you might get smacked in your mouth. You might get reprimanded. You might get, you know, because that why questioning a thing is not questioning the individual that said it, it's questioning the thing that they said. That's the thing, number one. Number two, it is the inquisitive nature of the spirited soul to be curious. It is also the connector of the rational soul to I want to reason. I want to understand why this is, right? And so
when you read in the Bible says, get wisdom, and with all you're getting, get an understanding. Part of the understanding that is gotten has to come through questioning. And so I got to question certain things. I got to ask questions of certain old fables and old wives' tales and ancient wisdom and sage ways that we do things, not out of disrespect, not of to Big Mama or Big Papa or Auntie or all the anybody that gave them to us. But I need to understand if this is still useful in my time. I need to understand, should this be applied to my family, or was it simply applied to our family because of the times that we were living in at a specific juncture, right? And so part of that is when we look at stereotypes, it's just an oversimplified and a judgment, beliefs or judgment about a particular group that are often not based in reality. So a lot of times, the way that we see young boys, the way that we see men, the way that we see a certain thing, young girls, women, all of those things are based on an idea that is not in reality. And of course, in the case of black men and these stereotypes, you know, they lead to unfair treatment, you know, they lead to, you know, especially outside of the community with regards to law enforcement, employment, education, and within the community, social interactions, how family place certain things upon people, a certain birth orders or a certain, you know, names and things that we place on our on the people in our community because of these old wives' tales, because of these old stereotypes. And we cause people to live under those things. We cause people to live under those particular definitions, not even understanding that the why that we even do that. Why do you call him that? Why did we do that? Why? I mean, yeah. Why do you think he's angry? Oh, that's just Angry Bob. Why are we calling him Angry Bob? Well, you know, don't ask that. We've been calling him Angry Bob for the last 30 years. Why? But why? Because there will always be, hear me, chocolate people. Hear me, culture call. Hear me, vanilla people. Hear me now. There will always raise up a generation that comes with their particular why. Period. They want to know why we did this. They want, and it's not disrespect. Let me say it again. Rewind, press play. Hear me, culture call. Just because your child asks why or wants you to explain, you're not explaining yourself, because that's the way that we take it. No, you're explaining the question that they ask, right? Because, well, mom, why I gotta vacuum the floor like this? Why are we vacuuming the floor like this? Don't question me. No. I'm not questioning you. I'm questioning why we vacuum the floor like this. Right? And see, we take questions so very personal. We give certain, you know, certain qualities and certain anthropomorphic semblances to questions. Nobody's talking about you. You know, why we fold the towels this way? Don't question me. No, I'm not questioning you. I'm questioning why we fold the towels this way. Now, how difficult can it be for you just to say, well, we do this because of the limited space in our closet, and so this is kind of the best way to get the most space. Now, you've answered my question. Now you've proven that you have wisdom that I didn't even know. So I even respect you even more because you knew why we were doing it. And you passed that wisdom on to me. Instead of talking about don't question me, right? There's a lot of little boys that's got questions. That had questions about why a certain thing, questions about, you know, themselves and all these different kinds. Don't question God. Don't question me. But then how can I find out information? How do I find out information? How do I find out beyond who I am defined beyond these stereotypes if I can't ever ask why or how or where or when? Why, if I can't ask you a question before you get offended, then why? You see, then what am I supposed to do? Right? Exactly. And so historically, black men have been dehumanized and caricatured in media and popular culture, reinforcing negative stereotypes and creating a distorted image of their character.
right? And so, you know, what they see on television. You know, I personally, this is just L. Hear me. This is just L. Let me say it one more time. This is just moi. I personally do not like reality TV. I do not. I think it is a grave exploitation of our community. I think that it sets up dangerous definitions. I believe that it creates a caricature out of serious matters. And they begin to take these five or six people on this particular show, and they begin to create a big outlay or outline for the entire community that all black women are like this, and all black men are like this, and all black marriages are like this, and all black relationships are like this. And it's this whole all thing, right? They ubiquitize what they see on television, and they create it to be an entire people. When in fact, that's not true. It's not true at all. Right? So I literally hate it. It teaches our, you know, especially reality TV when it is coupled with social media, right? It teaches our young girls and our young boys about, you know, misplaced success, because on social media, you only might have 30 minutes before you lose somebody's attention before they start flipping. So I'm going to only show you the pseudo success story. I'm not going to show you the process, because the process towards success is often messy and it's often lengthy. But you ain't gonna pay attention that long. You're not gonna pay attention to me that long. And so, yeah, that part. And so we create these, you know, we create these certain things, you know, that we think all men sleep around, all women do this, all women do that, all of these. And we start setting up certain features within our definitional context. That I guess because I saw it on this, it's this way. Because I saw it on this, it's that way. Because I saw it on, you know, well, because she did it. And so we take our examples, you know, society, politically, all these things come from celebrities who a lot of times are paid to act a fool, but they are not, that's not their real life. Right? We look at the intricacies of a marriage that should be private, that should be between a husband and a wife, and then we try to apply it to our own lives. And so we got young boys that's looking at rappers, young boys that's looking at basketball stars, football stars. We're looking at young boys who are being shaped and trained by them, you know, because that's what they think reality is. They don't know how to be a part of the team because the team is only highlighting, or the highlight reel is only showing a particular player on the team. They're only showing LeBron. They're only showing Michael Jordan. They're only showing Kobe Bryant. They're only, you see what I'm saying? They're only showing Shaq. They're only showing the star, right? And so it creates within that person, that young boy, that young girl, but young boy in particular, a desire to be the star. So when they got to go through Little League and para and AAU and you got to put them on a team, they have no team mentality, no team concept. They have no concept of riding the bench. They have no concept of making the team, because back when I was coming up, making the team was the thing. It wasn't being the star. You see what I'm saying, Coach Cole? It wasn't being the star. It was just making the team. I made the football team. I made the basketball team. I made the band. You see? But now their minds are being shaped on being made the star. So they think, and embedded by their parents a lot of times, that every time they get in, first of all, they're going to get the most playing time. They're going to get the platform. They're going to get the stage. That's the culture we in. And when they don't get that, now you fussing at the coach, when my boy going to play? When you and your boy plays, you think that they ought to be the star. You already got them in the draft. You already, your draft need to be with a pencil, because, yeah, you're not going to play. You're not playing. You're not. There's 100, 200 players in the country way more talented than you, son. Right. So, but we've created this mentality in them that they deserve to be the star. And so they find no joy about being on the team. I hope y'all hearing me. I don't know why I felt a little preach right there. We make people desire, especially black boys, to be the star.
and not be on a team. Now, when you begin to create that which is a stereotype as well, we want them to be the OJ. We want them to be the Emmitt Smith. We want them to be the Tony Dorsett. We want them to be, you know, all these other people that we see. Because we want them at the forefront. But you don't even understand that another family is doing the same thing. And another family is doing the same thing to their son. And another family is putting that pressure on their child as well. Right? And so you got all these people on the who have made the team, who have been simply recruited, right, that have no concept of building a relationship with reality and just being happy to be on the team because everybody's vying to be the star. Right? And when you're vying to be the star, you have no concept of what it takes to run a play where you might have to pass it. It's not your season to run. Right? And see, again, we create that. We have this stereotype that we send our children even to school with a stereotype. And, you know, with the level of children now that are glued and find their attention, but their mobile devices with their iPads, whatever, they're not necessarily getting any real community reaction. We had to go outside and play and learn as young boys how to play, how to resolve conflict, how to measure our strength. Got mad, made up, still friends. Now, these kids are simply looking at a screen. Looking at their favorite movie. I see it. It's all in church. It's everywhere they go. It's in the mall. They don't know how to build relationships out of the context of that screen. That exactly. And so then when they get in the real life situation, they don't know how to talk to no girls. The little boys don't know how to talk to, you know, they don't know how to be a part of a relationship. They don't know nothing about no puppy love, where you go to you break up the day and you go together the day and you break up tomorrow over lunch and then tomorrow you might get back together or you'll find somebody new. They don't know that because they're not being trained and taught emotionally or mentally how to have interpersonal skills. There's a caricature in their mind that has already been created for them. Already been created for them. And so, yeah, that part. And so we're looking at this whole idea of, well, you know, my son ought to do this, or my son ought to do that, and my son. Have you worked on the emotional intelligence and the mental intelligence of your young son? Right? I remember when my oldest boy was growing up, and he's amazing, has always been since he came out of the womb. I've been dancing and singing to him, exposing him to music and all kind of stuff. And I remember when he was growing up, early teens, that the people picked on him because he was, you know, he was a boy that looked like he would be a great football player. My son, you know, takes after his grandfather, my wife's father. He looks like it. He looks like it. But in his heart, he was a musician, a singer. He was highly creative and artistic, you know, just absolutely. And, you know, he was around, you know, gospel music artists, stars, and all this different kind, because that's the kind of life I could afford to give him, you know, to expose him to certain people. And anytime they would come to the church, I introduce him and, you know, hey, you ought to give him a chance, blah, blah, blah, blah, blah, blah. You know, all of the things. But there was a space and time where he wasn't so comfortable about who he was. And I saw me in him. And so instead of telling him to shut up or go in his room or handing him a football and doing it, no, I said, hey, no, absolutely not. Me and his mother were very intentional about allowing him to be who he was called to be. And so when I did my first solo record, I made sure that he was in the background and that everybody else in the background were professional singers, that they were stars in their own right. Right. And if you have my first record, Unstoppable, look at the credits, every last one of them. Right. I put him around those kind of people because I wanted to show him that this is who God has called you to be. This is what God wants you to be. And I know you got outside pressure from other people to be this and that, the other. But this right here is what God has meant you to be. Right? And I gave him a space to write on my first record,
Triumphant Song. That's the name of the record, Triumphant Song. I gave him space, and it was an amazing song. You know, he took a track and wrote over it, and we did a duet. It's on the record, right? Unstoppable. I just thought I'd put that plug in, right? But no. And so when I look at him today and what he's doing and who he's working with and walking with him through his first Grammy nomination, I think about if I had placed the stereotype, if my wife and I had placed the stereotype of Alabama and the community on him, what he would not be, how miserable he would have been now if we had not given him the proper definition and allowing him to express himself creatively and emotionally. And I often say this, is that you gotta be careful how you rear your children and the way they should go, not the way you want them to go. Come on back, rewind that, because somebody in the back didn't hear that culture call. The Bible says, train up a child in the way that they should go, not the way you want them to go. There is a should way that breaks, that's strong enough to break stereotypes, strong enough to break suicide, strong enough to break mental and emotional confliction. It is strong enough to shut down the rumor and the chatter against your child and against the development of what God is doing in that young black boy, that young black girl. Train them. And there is a should way, not your way. Sir, no, you didn't play football. You got cut from a team. Now you want your boy and putting him in pressure to be the star. To live out something you couldn't live out for yourself. Get a grip. Absolutely not. No. No. Absolutely not. I was better. My dad taught me to play, and I got to be better than him. That's yeah. And he was like, man, go ahead, man. Go do that. Go, yeah. Made me practice. Yeah, but it was never in competition with me. And a lot of times, unfortunately, a lot of parents are in competition with their children, right? And so we need to begin, again, to break the stereotypes. Break the stereotypes. It doesn't mean he's going to turn out in a way that you know, is so phobic in our community. That doesn't mean, because he expresses himself in a different way, in a different manner. Wisdom says is that we begin to say, okay, let me define my boy. Let me, before the world has an opportunity to define him. Let me define him. Let me say who he is. Let me pay attention when he's a boy. Let me pay attention while, let me give him space to cry. And let me be the one that nurtures it. Oh man, it's okay. We all

0: With SRN News, I'm Bob Agnew in Washington. Iran's president says its new supreme leader is calling for unity as the Islamic Republic faces economic hardship and sanctions stemming from its war with the United States. Iran says talks with Oman to reopen the Strait of Hormuz are progressing, but stresses that resuming traffic in the strait is tied to U.S. concessions. Yemen's defense minister announced a death toll in the latest attack by Houthi rebels. Israel's military says it has declared a town in the West Bank hit hard by settler attacks off limits as a closed military zone for the time being. Hunter Biden says his father's health is getting worse. Hunter Biden, in an interview with BBC, said his dad's health is on the decline. Quote, the cancer has spread. It's metastasized into his bones, and further, it is very painful, he says. And the financial markets today are reacting to the latest news in the Strait of Hormuz. NASDAQ down 28. This is SRN News.
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1: Here's your Tuscaloosa and West Alabama forecast. The high today headed to 95 degrees. Guess what? It's going to feel even hotter. That heat index around 106, though, when you factor in the humidity. With a light breeze out of the south and as temperatures heat up, there may be a few scattered thunderstorms developing. Otherwise, a mix of clouds and sun. Any rain that does move in today will taper off through the evening with an overnight low dropping to 76. After some early sun tomorrow, some afternoon storms may pop up with a high of 94 and hot and humid Wednesday with afternoon storms at a high in the mid-90s. This is meteorologist Jeff Marr from the Weather Channel for Town Square Media Tuscaloosa.
2: It's 88 degrees in Tuscaloosa.
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1: This is the world. And we are back right here on The Culture Court with your boy, L. Spencer Smith. You know, as I was sitting here during the break, I was just thinking about all of the young boys that are in families that really do not understand who God has made them to be. And there is a subtle lament within me when I read these suicide numbers or the report that their suicides are going up or increasing. The gap is a shrinking between other peer groups, other racial ethnic groups with regards to our young black men ages 20 through 24, as young as 16. There is a subtle lament in my heart because the question becomes, at what point do we stop and revisit our community plan and focus on the areas that we know are the issues? I remember when there was a rise in teenage pregnancy in among black women, and we began to, you know, foster a different a perspective of sex education and women empowerment and health to help these black girls understand how to manage and navigate their growing bodies, the responsibilities that are playing that they have as women, young women, to provide programming and outlets, both therapeutic, physical, religious spaces given to them to mitigate that upward tick in having children out of wedlock, children that were single parent oriented. I remember that. And we're still doing that today. And I was thinking about how many programs outside sports programs, let me say that, how many programs have we in our community really invested in with regards to getting our young black boys, our young black male youth to turn and to understand who they are, get to the root cause. And I'm thinking about that. One of my assignments in this program that I'm in right now was to write a grant. And I chose to write a grant about young black men, this mentorship and this whole idea of, you know, helping them get back. My grant was about formerly incarcerated young black men between the ages of 16 to, I think, 30, and to mitigate recidivism. In other words, to make sure that they don't go back or have a return presence. And I began to think about all of the components of that grant and that program that I wrote out. And I'm thinking that we really need to put some things on the ground. Because this our unhealed trauma is really crucial. It is that we are not investing the time, talent, and or treasure in making sure that we have healthy young black boys beyond the football and the basketball, beyond the sports arena. And now we're finding out that they're being exploited. They're being used, you know? We're also understanding that, you know, they're trying to change the NILs because we understand the NILs are focused more on our community, because in the South or in the country, really, but definitely in the South, a lot of the standout players happen to be African Americans that are coming out of high school, that are, you know, moving through these college portals as transfers. We understand that, right? And so, and now there's a, you know, there's a mechanism now politically to kind of curtail or to, you know, to get rid of that, you know. And the issue becomes, I'm thinking, that is symptomatic. that is symptomatic of a greater issue. And that issue is, I think that we are not putting in the correct time in developing holistic young black boys. That we are not talking to mind, body, and soul. We are not talking to the rational, to the spirited, and the appetitive portions of their soul. We're not telling young black boys to understand who they are as seed bearers in the world, right? We're not telling them that every woman doesn't deserve their seed. Every woman doesn't deserve intimacy, because that intimacy, part of that intimacy and being able to control that, to control that level of your life, yeah, that normally functions out of the appetitive, right? That normally functions out of appetite. That is a space where your being goes to the future. We're not necessarily investing. Yes, we're applying purity culture and telling them to keep chaste and to abstain and to all these different kinds of things. But I'm not necessarily sure that with regards to the iteration and how we teach it now, that we're talking about the core element of why, how valuable they are as young boys, how valuable that they are as young men, and how they have to protect themselves, you know, how they have to show up in the world, or how they can show up in the world. And we accept however you show up, whatever God has endowed you with, whatever gift, talent, you know, call, whatever that purpose, intent, however God has designed you, we are grateful that God placed you in our family. We are grateful that God trusted us and made us stewards over your soul, over your life. And I think it is very important how we help them navigate the difficult portions of their life. Growing up from young boys, and I'm talking about from 3, 4, 5, you know, 6, 7, those now are the formative years. Yes, because they're exposed to too much. There were TV programs we couldn't watch. There was music we couldn't listen to. There were people that we had to sneak and listen to it. You know what I'm saying? That if we were going to do it, because we knew that in our community, in our family, they were protecting us from lewd words or from seeing this and from seeing that and all these kinds of things. I mean, I remember when cable first came out, HBO and Showtime and Cinemax, and, you know, we had a certain time we had to go to bed. We had certain channels that we could watch, right? Because mom and or daddy would be in the room with us watching, right? They navigated our curiosities. But they also said, hey, remember who you are. They help us discover that. And those are the things that we've got to do again. We've got to help these young boys discover the fullness of who they are. Men to boy, relationship without any abuse, without any kind of competition, letting them know that it is safe to be a man, it is safe to become a man, but it's also safe to be a young boy. It's safe to develop. It's safe to question. I'm not going to throw you away to question because you questioned me, because you questioned the question or questioned why certain things. I'm not going to throw you away. It's a part of your life. And we're going to see that they're going to grow out of these stereotypes. They're going to be more expressive. They're going to be more emotionally controlled. They're going to learn how to address anger within them. They're going to learn how to show joy, black boy joy. They're going to learn that whether I play football or I march in the band or whether I'm an artist, yeah, that I'm still loved by my community. I think we owe that to them. And we got to start it right now. Don't you think? I believe so. Listen, I see the runway and we're about to land this plane, but I need you to stick around just a little bit longer right here on The Culture Call with your boy, L. Spencer Smith.
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1: Oh, come on, give God praises up in here. How many know God is worthy to be praised? How many know Babylon is coming down? Babylon was always known as a heathen nation that would have the people of God under suppression. In Babylon, there were territorial demons, spirits of bondage. Oh, but God would take the heat out the fire. He would calm down the lion in the lion den. And I come to encourage you under the sound of my voice. Babylon.

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2: Tuscaloosa County Schools begin Wednesday. Tomorrow, Alabama voters return to the polls for the third time this year. It's a result of redistricting in districts 1, 2, 6, and 7. Demopolis has voted to fund a three-county major crimes task force. Click TuscaloosaThread.com for more news. I'm Don Hartley.
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5: 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Another Culture Call series is over. Another broadcast is done. But I'm so glad and grateful that you've stayed with me the entire time, and that prayerfully that we've imparted something to you, given you something that you can build upon. Take our community forward, family by family, person by person. That's my heart. That's my desire. Listen, let's make it safe for us to have a healthy conversation with our young black boys to make sure as they grow up that we don't have to break stereotypes types when they become young black men and even older black men, so that we can be vibrant and and be the vital part of our communities and our families that we definitely need to be, that God has ordained us to be. And I think that if we do that together, we'll do it better when we do it together. But I think that if we make that intentional and invest in that, then we're going to see a tremendous change. Absolutely. Don't you agree? 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This has been your boy, L. Spencer Smith, right here on your favorite talk show, The Culture Call, Praise 93.3 FM 790 WTSK, wishing that you're having a wonderful day and love on somebody. 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Y'all have a great day. 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
1: What are you trying to say, Yolanda? 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
1: 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Let him know. 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

0: as Nia Allen, Lord, I Love You. It's Praise with TJ, and Jesus is love. God is love. Someone needs to feel his love today. So make sure you be nice. Be kind to someone. Maybe if they're getting on your nerves, just be kind. They may, you never know what people are going through, you know? Someone needs to know that it's going to be all right. Someone needs to hear the words, I love you today. Someone needs a handshake, a hug, or something. Share the love of Jesus with someone. Shine your light. Don't let anyone or anything dim your light today. Stay close. Coming right back. I've got more music on the way to keep you encouraged. The GMWA Women of Worship, Order My Steps. I'm getting all excited. It's up in 7 minutes right here on Praise with
1: 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Listen, we're going to talk about everything that's going on in Tuscaloosa and the surrounding areas, even across the country. And guess what? 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

0: KRN News. I'm Bob Agnew in Washington. The U.S. stock market is drifting near its all-time highs while oil prices rise on ongoing uncertainty about when and if the Strait of Hormuz could reopen soon and get the global flow of crude oil going again. The S&P 500 was virtually unchanged midday. The Dow Jones Industrial Average is flat, and the NASDAQ Composite fell just a bit. Berkshire Hathaway climbed after becoming the latest U.S. company to top analyst profit expectations in its latest report. Intel weighed on the market after saying it may sell $15 billion of stock to raise cash to take advantage of the AI frenzy. Brent crude oil rose about 3.2% of its value. Taylor Fresh Foods, that's the parent company of Taylor Farms, is voluntarily recalling some products that include jalapenos because of worries about a possible salmonella contamination. You'll find more of these stories at srnnews.com.
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4: 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Now, I work in insurance, so our family member had a life insurance policy, but I couldn't help but think, you know, what if we didn't have one? Where are we getting this money from today? 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I am very thankful for life insurance and the policy that we had, because this is a reality. And if I could help you, please give me a call. 205-712-4888. 205-712-4888.
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7: Here's your Tuscaloosa and West Alabama forecast. The high today headed to 95 degrees. Guess what? It's going to feel even hotter. That heat index around 106, though, when you factor in humidity. With a light breeze out of the south and as temperatures heat up, there may be a few scattered thunderstorms developing. Otherwise, a mix of clouds and sun. Any rain that does move in today will taper off through the evening with an overnight low dropping to 76. After some early sun tomorrow, some afternoon storms may pop up with a high of 94 and hot and humid Wednesday with afternoon storms at a high in the mid-90s. This is meteorologist Jeff Marr from the Weather Channel for Town Square Media Tuscaloosa.
8: It's 91 degrees in Tuscaloosa.
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0: You've got 24 hours in a day. So what you gonna do with it? Go get it. You know, the most productive people have the same 24 hours that the least productive people have, but it's all about time management. That's one thing that I'm really working on, is managing my time so I can accomplish all that I need to accomplish professionally and personally too. Stay close. Coming right back. I've got more music on the way to keep you encouraged. 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
4: Hello, WTSK audience. This is Brandon. And unfortunately for me this summer, we lost a family member. And it's one of those things you're never ready for. But within an hour of losing a family member, I found myself in a funeral planning room with a sign sitting on the table saying payment due upon planning or acceptance of a life insurance policy. Now, I work in insurance, so our family member had a life insurance policy, but I couldn't help but think, you know, what if we didn't have one? Where are we getting this money from today? We just have gone through something traumatic, and now there's a sign saying we may owe this money. I am very thankful for life insurance and the policy that we had, because this is a reality. And if I could help you, please give me a call. 205-712-4888. 205-712-4888.
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1: Two juveniles have been charged as adults with felony murder after the Violent Crimes Unit says they shot and killed a 19-year-old they were trying to steal from during a gun sale scam in southeastern Tuscaloosa last week. Tuscaloosa City Schools and other systems across West Alabama kicked off the 2026-2027 academic year today, and the Tuscaloosa VA is one of only five medical centers chosen to test psilocybin, the active compound in magic mushrooms, as a treatment for depression and PTSD in veterans. For the details on these stories and more free coverage of local news, get connected at TuscaloosaThread.com.
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got that. Anthony Brown and Group Therapy on Praise with TJ. Always know that you're safe in his arms. Be not weary in well-doing, for in due season you shall reap if you faint not. Here's a classic from the Reverend Milton Brunson and the Thompson Community Singers on Praise with TJ.

0: inspiration. Let this one get all up in your spirit.
1: Hallelujah. Hallelujah. Let's just take it back a little bit. One, two, three, say. 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

0: Jesus Be a Fence. Fred Hammond with a classic on Praise with TJ. That is my prayer for you and for me, that Jesus be a fence all around us each and every day while we're working, while we're sleeping, while we're praying. Jesus, please be a fence. So we thank you in advance for covering us. Stay close. Coming right back. I've got more music on the way to keep you encouraged. Let's see here. Tasha Cobbs, Leonard, Tamela Mann, Kirk Franklin, and with a classic and more. It's all coming up right here on Praise.
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2: With SRN News, I'm Bob Agnew in Washington. At least 69 people have been killed and dozens of buildings have been destroyed in cities across Western Colombia after a powerful 7.4 magnitude earthquake struck the South American country. The quake, said to have been had its epicenter about 66 miles underground and in the central part of the country. It caused serious damage to buildings as far away as Bogota. At a celebration of a year of change food policies at the FDA in Washington, HHS Secretary Robert Kennedy Jr. said the amount of additives to food allowed in America was out of hand before he took over at the helm. They proposed a new rule change that would require manufacturers to notify regulators before introducing new ingredients or additives into processed or packaged foods. It's been a rough session on Wall Street amid rising oil prices that has stock values a little depressed right now. The Dow is down 130. This is SRN News.
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0: Here's your Tuscaloosa and West Alabama forecast. The high today headed to 95 degrees. Guess what? It's going to feel even hotter. That heat index around 106, though, when you factor in the humidity. With a light breeze out of the south and as temperatures heat up, there may be a few scattered thunderstorms developing. Otherwise, a mix of clouds and sun. Any rain that does move in today will taper off through the evening with an overnight low dropping to 76. After some early sun tomorrow, some afternoon storms may pop up with a high of 94 and hot and humid Wednesday with afternoon storms at a high in the mid-90s. This is meteorologist Jeff Marr from the Weather Channel for Town Square Media Tuscaloosa.
1: It's 93 degrees in Tuscaloosa.
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0: the chains fallen, break every chain, dear Lord. Tasha Cobbs Leonard on Praise with TJ. Happy Monday, friend. Here's Kirk Franklin.
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0: 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And you can speak God's word over your life in any situation that you come to. 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Yes, indeed, the devil is a lie. He comes to steal, kill, and destroy, but God comes that I would have life and life more abundantly. When you know the word, you can have it in your pocket and you can pull it out and speak it out every time you need it. And every time you need it, just encourage yourself with God's word. Amen. Stay close. Coming right back. I've got more music on the way to keep you encouraged. Adia featuring Erica Campbell. They hit us with a remix. 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

Oh, yes, here. Welcome you on in. John P. Key on Praise 93.790 WTSK. That you're one of the top songs in the nation. And it's Monday. Yes, it is. And it's back to school today, the first day of school. I know you got the kids back in school. I want to shout out to everyone and to all of everyone at the elementary and high school and middle school levels, and all the teachers and administrators, and all of the athletes and students and support staff. We appreciate you. Be careful. The bus drivers will be getting out there real soon. Okay, it's Motivation Monday. Got some motivation on the way, and I got your scripture today on the way for you too, and I've got so much more. And yes, we got inspiration, information, gospel news, church news, your request, your scripture of the day is on the way, and so much more. And we're excited to be with you. All right, glad to have you and checking in with us. Plus, it's Stella Awards week. Yeah, getting ready for the biggest night in gospel music coming up this weekend. We'll talk more about that too. Here's Tamela May, Take Me to the King on Praise 93.3.

Oh, yes, I'm walking on praise. 93.790 WTSK, the True Tuscaloosa's Inspiration Station. I'm Minister Chris Kane. The ladies are Mary Mary. And remember that the Mount Zion Baptist Church in Faustin's, Alabama, will have a three-night revival August 10th through the 12th, 6:30 p.m. nightly. They will have Pastor Demetrius Williams of First Baptist Church of Gainesville, Alabama, as the guest evangelist. Pastor Willie D. Cooley is the host pastor. And the First Community Church will have their to-go breakfast to the community this Saturday, August 15th from 8 to 9, and their food and clothing bank will be open from 8 to 10. Everyone is invited. Come out and join them, and you don't want to miss out on little 18th Street at the First Community Church. Pastor Daryl Gordon is host pastor. All right, here is Sincere after tonight.

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a family on their way down south. And they had gone as far as they could go, and they made their way, and they were driving on a dirt road. Storm came. The lightning started flashing. The young man that was driving the car lost control of the automobile. Ran off the road, and everybody was all right except him. 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They said, "Ma'am, if you just let us, our brother just got in an accident. 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
1: Oh, yes. Come on in the room. Praise 93.790 WTSK. The truth is the afternoon praise party. I'm Minister Chris King, the Mississippi Mass Choir. It's the back-to-school day for the Tuscaloosa City Schools. 11,000 students are beginning classes today and other West Alabama classes, too. Check it out on the app today and see what's going on with back-to-school. All right? All right. Remember, the Weeping Mary Baptist Church will have their Family and Friends Day Sunday, August 30th at 11 a.m., and they're going to have a good time, and they're going to have the reunion choir there and so much more. And you don't want to miss it. Pastor Ricky J. McKinney is the host pastor. And Fall Revival is coming to the Mount Carmel Community Church in Duncanville, coming up September 9th through the 11th. And it starts 7 p.m. nightly. They will have Elder Terry Ball of Washington Temple Church of God in Christ as the guest evangelist out of Raph, Alabama. My good friend Elder Demetrius Smith is the host pastor. All right, we got some motivation on the way on this Motivation Monday.
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6: With SRN News, I'm Bob Agnew in Washington. A powerful 7.4 magnitude earthquake has struck in western Colombia today, killing at least 79 people and trapping some residents under collapsed buildings. The quake hit today in San Jose del Palomar, and it was felt as far away as Bogota. Local officials confirmed significant damage in several nearby regions. Colombia's interior minister says more than 20 municipalities are affected. The Republican National Committee hosting an unusual midterm convention on September 9th and 10th in Dallas. That unusual event, meant to spotlight the 2026 midterm elections, RNC Socialism Telethon, as they're calling it, will feature recurring progressive politicians and activists via video montages to expose Democrat, quote, destruction wrought by socialism. On Wall Street right now, the Dow Jones Industrial Average struggling down 159. This is SRN News.
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1: Here's your Tuscaloosa and West Alabama forecast. The high today headed to 95 degrees. Guess what? It's going to feel even hotter. That heat index around 106, though, when you factor in the humidity. With a light breeze out of the south and as temperatures heat up, there may be a few scattered thunderstorms developing. Otherwise, a mix of clouds and sun. Any rain that does move in today will taper off through the evening with an overnight low dropping to 76. After some early sun tomorrow, some afternoon storms may pop up with a high of 94 and hot and humid Wednesday with afternoon storms at a high in the mid-90s. This is meteorologist Jeff Marr from the Weather Channel for Town Square Media Tuscaloosa.
2: It's 94 degrees in Tuscaloosa.
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0: Oh, yeah, it's going to get better, better, better. Q Parker, Javon, on Praise 93.3, 790 WTSK. The Truth is the Afternoon Praise Party. Minister Chris King with you. It's Motivation Monday. Something so good is about to happen. Relax. The door is about to open. God's about to let the floodgates open for you this Motivation Monday. Take a deep breath. It's okay. Focus. It's okay. And God's got you today. Your anxiety is lying to you. All right? It's lying to you. You're okay. You're all right today. It's heavy, but you're graced to handle what God told you to handle today. You can breathe and relax. It's going to be okay because you're about to enter a room that your name is already in. Yes, it is. It's Motivation Monday, and there is no failure.
1: We cannot fail.
0: Here's William Murphy.
1: Say it again. Tell him there is no failure. Say it like you believe it. There is no failure in God.

0: I am falling in love with Jesus. That's the best thing I've ever done. Praise 93.790 WTSK. The truth is the afternoon. Praise word to Kirk Whalum there, Minister Chris King. The annual homecoming service will be Sunday, August 16th. This Sunday at 2 o'clock at the Mount Nebo Baptist Church in Elrod, Alabama. And it starts there. And at 2 p.m., Pastor Jesse Miller of the Mount Galilee Baptist Church of Northport will be the guest evangelist. Everyone is invited. Plus, they're going to have a summer revival Tuesday, August 25th through Thursday, August 27th, 7 p.m. nightly. They will have Pastor Robert Moore of Providence Baptist Church of Ethelsville, Alabama. Everyone is invited. Don't miss out on that. At the Mount Nebo Baptist Church, Pastor Frederick Silly is host pastor. All right, on the way, I got some birthdays coming up next.
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2: Two juveniles have been charged as adults with felony murder after the Violent Crimes Unit says they shot and killed a 19-year-old they were trying to steal from during a gun sale scam in southeastern Tuscaloosa last week. Tuscaloosa City Schools and other systems across West Alabama kicked off the 2026-2027 academic year today, and the Tuscaloosa VA is one of only five medical centers chosen to test psilocybin, the active compound in magic mushrooms, as a treatment for depression and PTSD in veterans. For the details on these stories and more free coverage of local news, get connected at TuscaloosaThread.com.
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Praise 93.790 WTSK, the truth is the afternoon praise party. That's Jason Nelson there with the number one song of the nation. Now time for some birthdays today. I want to say happy birthday to Sister Nancy Matthews today. Sister Nancy Matthews. And then also want to say a happy birthday as well goes over to Sister Melody Hood. Sister Melody Hood, Brother Donald Prince. Happy birthday to him. Also to Brother Razavia Lucius today. Reverend Bobby Hudson, Pastor Bobby Hudson, happy birthday to him. Brother T.O. Hines, Brother T.O. Hines, Sister Demetrius Bonner today. Sister Denasia Moulton, happy birthday to her. And then also happy birthday to Brother Micaiah Brown today. Sister Betty Lewis, happy birthday to her. Sister Glenda Barnes, Sister Ruthie Jackson today. Sister Audrey Williams, happy birthday to her as well. And then also want to say a happy birthday goes over to Brother Braxton Pearson down in Troy, Alabama. And then also want to say a happy birthday goes over to none other than Sister Janice Gray today, and also to Sister Brenda Perry. Happy birthday to her. And then also some more birthdays. We got them. They a lot of more money as always. I also want to say happy birthday as well to Brother Frank McGee today. Also happy birthday as well goes to Brother Tony McCorvey today. Sister Brandy Woods, Brother Justin James, happy birthday to him. And also a happy birthday as well goes over none other than Sister Ashley Loggins, Sister Rosalind Evans. Happy birthday to her. Sister Teresa Herring today, too. All right, if today is your birthday, happy birthday to you. Here's Corinne Hawthorne. I'm his favorite on your birthday.

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as he's able today. Daryl Walls, PJ Morton on Praise 93.790 WTSK. The truth is the afternoon praise party. A little bit after 3 o'clock, I'm Minister Chris King hanging out with you. Glad to have you and excited to be with you as always. The St. Paul AME Church will have the third pastoral appreciation from a good friend, Dr. and Pastor Kendra Walker Jacobs, August 30th at 10:30 a.m. They will have Dr. Jacqueline Long of St. Thomas AME Church of Greensboro, Alabama. And the 2 p.m. climax service, they will have Bishop David Evans of Greater Faith Church out of Moundville. Everyone is invited. Come out and join them. They're going to have an outdoor barbecue as well. And my good friend, Dr. Kendra Walker Jacobs, she is the host pastor. And Overcomer Deliverance down in Duncanville, they will have Revival Wednesday through Friday, August 19th through the 21st. 7 p.m. night. Special guests include Pastor J.C. White of Trinity Baptist Church, Pastor Demetrius Smith of Mount Carmel Community Church, and Pastor Elijah Fowler of Christ Bible Fellowship. Everyone is invited. They're going to climax on August the 23rd at 4 o'clock with Pastor Walter L. Hawkins Jr. of Dry Creek Baptist Church. Also, Edna Turner is the host pastor. All right, we got more Monday Motivation. Here is Pastor Mike Jr. and Kia Rashid Kelly. I see some miracles happening on Miracle Monday.

Anthony Brown, Group Therapy. Always be good on Praise 93.790 WTSK. The truth is the afternoon praise party. It's Motivation Monday. Today, if anyone deserves it, you deserve to make it. You're going to make it today because God is going to have you enter in places where your name is already at and God's about to do it. It feels like God grabbed your hand and said, trust me. And let's go. You need to trust God and let's go today. You've gone through, you survived it, you suffered. It's your time to thrive today. All right, don't allow the heat of the fire to come in because God has a value on you today. The gold is producing value in your life today. Glory be to God. Hallelujah. Here's the Cardi Cortez. He's working on me on this motivation.

0: Oh, yes, he's the king of glory today, Dedrick Haddon on Praise 93, 790 WTSK. The truth is the afternoon Praise Party. Check out the app and see the latest on back to school today. And the county schools go back on Wednesday, but city is in today. Also, you can see the latest on Alabama football camp and so much more. It's all on the app. Remember, an evening of praise CD release for the Johnson Brothers will be held at the Pleasant Grove Baptist Church coming up in Greensboro, Alabama, August 30th at 3:45 p.m. They will have Pastor Skylar Patterson and Predestined, Derek Drake Taylor and the Spiritual Harmonizers, Pastor Monty Maddox and Highly Favored, the Shallow Spirituals, and Pastor Dwayne Charleston and Company. Everyone is invited. They're going to have praise and worship with my good friend, Minister Darius Gladney, and the MC will be Pastor Tracy Sanders. Come out and join them for the Johnson Brothers CD release. You do not want to miss it, too. And the 14th pastoral anniversary for Pastor Ben Massey at the New Enoch Baptist Church on 20th Street is Sunday, August 22nd at 11 a.m. All right, I got more Monday motivation as you get those kids off the bus. You be careful out there.
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2: With SRN News, I'm Bob Agnew in Washington. There has been an earthquake in South America, 7.4 in magnitude. It struck in western Colombia, killing at least 79 people and trapping residents under collapsed buildings. The quake hit today in San Jose del Palmar. It was felt as far away as Bogota. Health and Human Services Secretary Robert Kennedy Jr. with a major announcement today. He says scientific studies must be expanded because of the amount and nature of additives allowed to food in this country. And it has proposed today the U.S. health officials have a rule that would require food manufacturers to notify regulators before introducing any new ingredients or additives into processed or packaged foods. The Republican National Committee is set to host an unusual midterm convention in September. They're calling it the Socialism Telethon, featuring left-leaning candidates.
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3: Here's your Tuscaloosa and West Alabama forecast. Hot, humid all week. The rain chances are really going away for a few days after Wednesday. Maybe an isolated storm or two tonight, a low of 76. Hot and muggy on Tuesday. Some scattered storms after 1 p.m. 94 degrees the high. Heat index levels could approach 105. Just maybe a widely scattered storm or two Wednesday. Hot, muggy otherwise. Lows mid-70s, highs mid-90s. And really hot again on Thursday. Sunshine, hot, humid, dry, low 77, highs to 97. This is meteorologist Mark Thibodeau from the Weather Channel for Town Square Media, Tuscaloosa.
4: It's 92 degrees in Tuscaloosa.
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Oh, yes, praise 93.790 WTSK, the True Tuscaloosa's Inspiration Station. I'm Minister Chris King hanging out with you. That's the Beverly Crawford. Before that, the Chicago Mass Choir. He'll make it all right for you today. On this back to school Wednesday, be careful. Those school buses are running, and we want everybody to be safe as they get off the bus, and the kids are getting out for their first day of school, and you can let me know how it went, all right, on the app today. It's Motivation Monday today. I want you to stay focused, stay in prayer, stay in that word, stay fasting, stay living right, stay living holy, stay doing what God calls you to do. And I'm telling you, God's going to do some great things for you. All right, I want you to bring it to Jesus, whatever you're going through, because you are so close to your miracle today. You are so close. Don't give up. Don't give in today. You are proof that God speaks. It's not that easy in your life. It's that he's with you when it gets hard. I said, God is with you when it gets hard, when it gets rough and tough. He's with you. He's going to give you a breakthrough, too. Here's Ja'Kalen Carter.

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0: Hey, hey. Keelante Gavin at the meeting. We having some good church up in here at the meeting right here on Praise 93. I'm Minister Chris King with you, and turn that radio loud and let's draw a crowd today. Design Hope Baptist Church. We have their Women's Day celebration August 23rd at 2 o'clock. Pastor Michael Royster, Pleasant Hill Baptist Church of Tuscaloosa, is the guest evangelist. Everyone is invited. Pastor Leonard Smith is the host pastor. And the Great Apostolic Church will have their annual church homecoming August 22nd at the Aliceville City Park with a big day out there. 10 o'clock, going to climax Sunday, August 23rd at 3 o'clock, and they're going to have Minister Kadarius Jones of New Life Baptist Church as the guest evangelist, Pastor Amy Taylor and Apostle Jeffrey and Tyler Ball of the host pastors down in Aliceville. All right, I got more on the way this Motivation Monday.
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5: Two juveniles have been charged as adults with felony murder after the Violent Crimes Unit says they shot and killed a 19-year-old they were trying to steal from during a gun sale scam in southeastern Tuscaloosa last week. Tuscaloosa City Schools and other systems across West Alabama kicked off the 2026-2027 academic year today, and the Tuscaloosa VA is one of only five medical centers chosen to test psilocybin, the active compound in magic mushrooms, as a treatment for depression and PTSD in veterans. 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

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Praise 93.790 WTSK, the truth, Maverick City Music. I'm Minister Chris King. It's the afternoon praise party, and it's a Motivation Monday. You got to choose faith over frustration today. Choose faith over your frustrations today. And I'm telling you, since it's back to school, it's a hard school of hard knocks for those who leave God's path, a dead end street for those who hate God's rules. So we want to make sure we do what God tells us to do, so we won't be in a dead end, and we cannot be in the school of hard knocks on this Motivation Monday. All right. Here's Lisa McClendon.

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Like, just hold on out. Praise 93.790 WTSK. The truth, it is the afternoon praise party where a Holy Ghost party does not stop. That's none other than Tuscaloosa's own Glorified. You're inside the afternoon praise party. Let's pray right now. We're going to pray for the sick and shut in, the bereaved families, those behind prison bars, everyone in the nursing homes, mental institutions, Bryce, VA Hospital, DCH Tuscaloosa, DCH Northport, everyone at the county jail, Taylor Hardin, our local city, county, and private schools, the University of Alabama, Shelter State, Stillman College. Praying for everyone going back on the first day of school today. We're praying for our local businesses, churches, and organizations. We're praying for our children. We're praying for our government. We're praying for those overseas. We're praying for the homeless and those in rehab, those dealing with so much in this world today. And we're praying for you too inside the afternoon praise party. Remember that revival will be at the Rocket Ridge Baptist Church August 18th through the 20th, 6:30 p.m. nightly. Pastor Christopher Horton of Good Shepherd Baptist Church of Tuscaloosa is the guest evangelist. Pastor Stevenson Fulton is the host pastor. All right, here's the new one from Jonathan McReynolds coming up in a little bit, but we've got the Williams Brothers first. I'm still here this Monday.

Oh, yes. Praise 93.790 WTSK, the True Tuscaloosa's Inspiration Station. I'm Minister Chris King Jesus. He does know that's Lisa Noel Smith and the Brown Singers. And you're inside the afternoon praise. But a revival will be tonight through Wednesday night at the Fourth Creek Missionary Baptist Church in York, Alabama. Tonight they will have Pastor Roger Tolliver of Sumterville, Alabama. And then tomorrow night, Pastor Tyrone Thomas of Livingston. And then Pastor Lonnie Weaver of Tuscaloosa on Wednesday night. Of course, Pastor Mitchell Carter is the host pastor. All right, it is Motivation Monday today. Not every open door is your assignment. I said, not every open door is your assignment. Everything that opens up, you are not called to do it, and you don't have to go do it, all right? So make sure that you know that today. And yeah, I want you to know God's about to do it. Your harvest is coming. It's going to exceed your expectations. God's going to blow your mind today. On the way, Daryl Pettis. Here's DJ Allen and Rock. Jesus is my rock.

0: Mornings, 93.790 WTSK. The truth is yet to have a word. You're inside the afternoon praise party, and this Daryl Pettis in take two. Check out the app on the latest on Alabama football camp, plus back to school today and how it went. Let me know and what's going on for the city schools coming up. Also, you can find out too about what's going on with the governor's race as well. It's all on the app today. Remember, the Tabernacle Baptist Church will have revival starting tonight. Through Wednesday night, 6:30 p.m. nightly on 21st Street, Pastor Randy Miller, Mount Hebron Baptist Church, Mount Zion Baptist Church of Mount Hebron, Alabama, will be the guest evangelist. Everyone is invited. Dr. Lorenza James is the host pastor. And the New Beginnings will have their concert live. It's going to be this weekend, August 15th, on Saturday at 5 o'clock at New Bethel Church in Tuscaloosa on 13th Avenue East. Come out and join them, and you do not want to miss it, okay? All right, we got more on the way this Monday.
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0: The Republican National Committee is set to host an unusual midterm convention in September. They're calling it the Socialism Telethon, featuring left-leaning candidates. This is SR.
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5: I would tell a family considering adopting a teenager that teenager, whoever it is, needs you.

Tuscaloosa traffic now from the Townsend Nissan Traffic Center. A very good Monday afternoon to you. Getting off to a somewhat busy start. We're looking at a stalled vehicle on 359 southbound after 15th Street Stillman College. And it is about time for the children to be released from school, back to school today. So do watch for an increased bus traffic there. And in the meantime, we've got some construction ongoing, 2059 at Western Bypass, which is Joe Malisham with your Tuscaloosa traffic now. 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

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And traditional gospel. 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

Yeah, God is so good today. Praise. 93.790 WTSK, the Tuesday afternoon praise party. Regina Bale in the building. And remember, the Northport LH Church of God will have the King and Queen service this Sunday, August 16th at 3 o'clock. Dr. Erica Jewel Littleton of Faith Apostolic Church out of Birmingham is the guest evangelist. Everyone is invited. Don't you dare miss out on that. And it's Motivation Monday today. I want you to look for the doors that open and stop worrying about those doors that close. If it's closed, it's just closed. Go through the open door. I hear God say, go through the open door today, because he's opening up doors no man can shut today. And I want you to look for God to blow your mind this week in August. He's doing something in you, through you, for you that has never been done in your life, never been done in your family. God is about to blow your mind today. All right. Here's Fresh Start Work. It's Motivation.

0: Praise 93.790 WTSK, The Truth. It is the afternoon praise. Where to heaven is where we want to go today. Yeah, that's the Dwayne Harvey. And I'm telling you, we're having a good time inside the afternoon praise party. The West Alabama Prophetic Healing Crusade is at the True Deliverance Outreach Ministries in Reform, Alabama. It's coming up today and tomorrow. And it starts there tonight at 7 p.m. And then tomorrow night at 7 o'clock. Tomorrow tonight, they have Pastor Laketria Traylor. And then on tomorrow night, Pastor Armando Adams of Redemption Fire Church. Everyone is invited, and they're going to have special musical guest motions. And Armando Adams, my good friend, Pastor DeMarco Smith, is host pastor. And Glorify, we'll have their back-to-school rally at the Christ Baptist Church August 26th on a Wednesday night at 6:30 p.m. Admission is free. And they have Terrence Isaac there with praise and worship. And Pastor Will Sterling is host. And Dr. Ramsey O'Daniel is host, too. Everyone is invited. Come out and join Glorify for that. It's going to be a good time at that concert. We got more on the way this Monday.
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2: 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I want to see you tonight. It's the Nightly Spirit with your girl, Darlene.

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1: Tuscaloosa traffic now from the Townsend Nissan Traffic Center. Got a report of a stalled vehicle on 359 southbound after 15th Street, Stillman College. Otherwise, traffic is moving a little on the slower side here on Lurleen Wallace, as it typically does. Both directions between 15th Street and McFarland, you're going to find yourself tapping on those brakes pretty frequently. And also moving on Skyland, both east and westbound from McFarland to 69. That's also typical slow but go. With your Tuscaloosa traffic now, I'm Tammy Thomas.
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3: Two juveniles have been charged as adults with felony murder after the Violent Crimes Unit says they shot and killed a 19-year-old they were trying to steal from during a gun sale scam in southeastern Tuscaloosa last week. Tuscaloosa City Schools and other systems across West Alabama kicked off the 2026-2027 academic year today, and the Tuscaloosa VA is one of only five medical centers chosen to test psilocybin, the active compound in magic mushrooms, as a treatment for depression and PTSD in veterans. For the details on these stories and more free coverage of local news, get connected at TuscaloosaThread.com.
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Praise 93.790 WTSK, the True Tuscaloosa's Inspiration Station. It is Motivation Monday today. And love people today. You got to love them, but never be controlled by their opinions. Opinions, everybody got one. But you got to love people, but don't be controlled by what they think and say and do today. All right, and I want you to know 2026 is not over. Better is here. Better is here for you this week. As we go into this week, better is on the way for you. All right. And stop trying to explain everything and start trusting in the one who already knows everything. Y'all didn't catch me. I said, stop trying to explain everything and just go ahead and start walking and trusting in the one who knows everything already. It's Motivation Monday. Here's the new one from Jonathan McReynolds. Echo on Praise 93.

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yes, yeah. Welcome you on in. John P. Key on Praise 93.790 WTSK, the Tuesday afternoon praise party with the church medley with the number one song in the nation. I'm Minister Chris King, and hope you've had a blessed day at work, home, and back to school today. And I want to shout out to all the teachers, administrators, support staff, and the kids, and the students, and athletes, and coaches, everybody coming back today. I also want to say a special shout out to Bishop Johnny K. Stewart, celebrating 99 years, his birthday over the weekend. Bishop Johnny K. Stewart over at 19th Street Pentecostal Church. Remind you, Revival is next week, August 17th to the 19th, 6:30 p.m. night at the Zion Grove Baptist Church in Tuscaloosa. Special guests include Pastor Kelvin Anthony of Shiloh Baptist Church, Pastor Kevin Horn of Grace Baptist Church, and Pastor Greg Morris of New Zion Baptist Church. Pastor Quinn German is the host pastor, so come out and celebrate Revival with them. All right, all right. Hey, we got your scripture today on the way and so much more. Plus, we want to talk about the Stellar Awards. It's Stellar Week, so I know you're ready for that too as well in Charlotte, North Carolina. And guess who's going to be there and who's going to be honored too? Tuscaloosa's own Lisa Noel Smith and the Browns sing. Goodness, I see it all around me here on Praise 93. Come on, Lisa.

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Praise 93.790 WTSK, the True Tuscaloosa's inspiration station. I'm Minister Chris King with you and excited to be with you as always. It is Motivation Monday today. And today I want you to stay encouraged, stay in faith, stay in prayer today. God's plans are better than our plans. We have our own plans, but God's plans are better than our plans today. Before you were born, God gave you an assignment to accomplish that assignment. He gave you the resources. The doors will be open, the right people at the right time. You stop trying to push the door open. Stop trying to make it happen when you want it to happen and let God do it today. And he's going to give you the break that you need. He's going to give you that appointment to walk in that divine door today in Jesus' name. If you can't control it, stop trying to control it. Let God do it today. Have faith in him. Stay in faith, and he's going to make it happen for you. All right, it's Motivation Monday. All right, your scripture today is coming up next. Here is J.J. Hairston. Nothing else on Praise 93. Hey,

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0: 93, 790 WTSK. The truth is the afternoon praise party. This is Trayvon Perry. Something good is going to happen for you. It's the afternoon praise party. 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Check it out on the app. Now, time for our scripture today on this Motivation Monday. It comes from Lamentations 3:25. Lamentations 3:25 says, "The Lord is good to those whose hope is in him, to the one who seeks him." The Lord is good to those whose hope is in him, to the one who seeks him. The book of Lamentations 3:25, our scripture of the day today. You know, in Lamentations, the prophet Jeremiah grieved over the plight of his people who had turned from God and were exiled to Babylon. "I remember my affliction and my wandering, the bitterness and the gall, and my soul is downcast within me." Like the Israelites, Pablo, we should be knowing that we are far from God. And like Jeremiah, we found hope in God. Because of the Lord's great love, we are not consumed, for his compassions never fail. They are new every morning. Great is your faithfulness. The Israelites got a fresh start. We can turn to God and find hope and get a fresh start too. The book of Lamentations 3:25, our scripture today. Go check it out.
1: 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Listen, we're going to talk about everything that's going on in Tuscaloosa and the surrounding areas, even across the country. And guess what? 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I want you to call in to 205-752-4800. 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

0: With SRN News, I'm Keith Peters in Washington. A powerful 7.4 magnitude earthquake has struck western Colombia, killing at least 111 people and damaging hundreds of buildings. President Abelardo de la Espriella declared an emergency to expedite funding for recovery. The quake hit the remote Choco region on Monday and was felt as far as Bogota. President Trump has signed an executive order that calls for spacing out childhood vaccines into separate medical visits and splitting the combined measles, mumps, and rubella vaccine into three different shots. Trump has long suspected that the number of timings of vaccines could play a role in autism spectrum disorder. On Wall Street, the Dow down by 61 points, the Nasdaq dropped 85. More details at srnnews.com.
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14: Here's your Tuscaloosa and West Alabama forecast. Hot, humid all week. The rain chances are really going away for a few days after Wednesday. Maybe an isolated storm or two tonight, a low of 76. Hot and muggy on Tuesday. Some scattered storms after 1 p.m., 94 degrees the high. Heat index levels could approach 105. Just maybe a widely scattered storm or two Wednesday. Hot, muggy otherwise. Lows mid-70s, highs mid-90s. And really hot again on Thursday. Sunshine, hot, humid, dry, low 77, highs to 97. This is meteorologist Mark Thibodeau from the Weather Channel for Town Square Media, Tuscaloosa.
15: It's 90 degrees in Tuscaloosa.
2: Tuscaloosa traffic now from the Townsend Nissan Traffic Center. We've got some trouble on McFarland right now in Northport. If you're traveling on the westbound lanes of McFarland at Harper Road, do watch out for this serious crash. It's got traffic all jumbled up and heavy in that area. And Harper Road is also very thick on the southbound hookup to McFarland. Now, as you make your way on Lurline Wallace, that's not doing too shabby. Now, you do have a bit of a slow roll here on the northbound lanes between 22nd and McFarland. With your Tuscaloosa traffic now, Tammy Thomas.
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0: thank you, Jesus, today. Praise 93.790 WTSK. The truth, it is the afternoon praise party where a Holy Ghost party does not stop. As Travis Green and Kia Rashid Kelly. The latest in gospel news, the number one song of the nation this week, it goes to none other than Jason Nelson on Billboard, Made New. Congratulations to him. That's an awesome song. Also, the Avidity Awards are out. Yeah, the 11th Annual Avidity Awards will be in Dallas, Texas in November. And congratulations to all the nominees who are in the Avidity Awards. And of course, the biggest night in gospel music, it's coming up this weekend in Charlotte, North Carolina. Make sure you're there. Hosted by Kirk Franklin, the 41st Annual Stellar Gospel Music Awards. You do not want to miss it. The performances, the tributes, and so much more. It's going to be a good time as well. And you can catch last year's show. It's going to be on TBN on August 21st. So make sure that you watch it too as well. All right. That's the latest in gospel news. Here's Ernest Pugh. He'll be there.
1: Come on, let it rise. There's no place I'd rather be.

0: today. Praise 93.790 WTSK. The Truth is Day Afternoon. Praise Brother Pastor Mike Jr. in the building. And remember, the free food giveaway is Saturday, August 15th, 2 to 4 p.m. at the Fresh Anointing Church of God. Bring your bag this weekend, this Saturday, and get all the food you need. And it's all free at the Fresh Anointing Church of God on Jug Factory Road in Tuscaloosa. And also, too, the SELC will continue revival tonight at the St. Paul Baptist Church at 6:30 p.m. They have Dr. Frank Kennedy Jr., Mount Pilgrim Baptist Church tonight. Tomorrow night will be Dr. Vernon Swift of Elizabeth Baptist Church. Pastor James Williams, the SCLC president, is the host. And the host pastor is Dr. Lonnie Weaver. So don't miss out on that, too. And also, too, revival will be at the St. Luke Baptist Church in Galleon, Alabama. And it starts tonight at 7 p.m. And they have Minister Michelle Gibson Deal of the St. Luke Baptist Church as the guest evangelist. Pastor Isaac Harris is host pastor. We got one more song, and it's already time to go on this Back to School Monday.
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28: Tuscaloosa traffic now from the Townsend Nissan Traffic Center. McFarland on the westbound lanes at Harper Road in Northport. Now, we do still have the crash, but it looks like they are in the clearing stages. In the meantime, Lurleen Wallace is really sluggish right now, riding the brakes in both directions, mostly northbound between 5th and McFarland. And we also have your typical slow goes on 69 north and southbound onto Skyland Boulevard intersection. With your Tuscaloosa traffic now, Tammy Thomas.
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30: Two juveniles have been charged as adults with felony murder after the Violent Crimes Unit says they shot and killed a 19-year-old they were trying to steal from during a gun sale scam in southeastern Tuscaloosa last week. Tuscaloosa City Schools and other systems across West Alabama kicked off the 2026-2027 academic year today, and the Tuscaloosa VA is one of only five medical centers chosen to test psilocybin, the active compound in magic mushrooms, as a treatment for depression and PTSD in veterans. For the details on these stories and more free coverage of local news, get connected at TuscaloosaThread.com.
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Happy Monday, family. Your girl Darlene is the nightly spirit. And I hope you had a fabulous weekend. We're going to go ahead and kick this week off with a real good chat room topic, okay? Coming up on the way, the chat room on the nightly spirit.

Let's get into this chat room topic. So one of my girlfriends said something to me that made me just, you know, I want to ask a question about couples who let the man sit in the passenger seat and the woman drives the car. Is that appropriate or inappropriate, or is it just whatever people want? I mean, what she said, she was talking to her brother, and she told her brother that you should stop making your wife drive you all over the city because it makes it look like you depend on her and that she's carrying you. And she said men should drive their wives around, not the other way around. And I'm like, is that a thing? I just didn't know that that was a thing. Because let me just tell y'all something about me. I don't like my husband driving my car. And he don't like me driving his truck. So if we going somewhere, if we going in my car, he's not driving my car. I don't like it. Huh? Praise God. And if you see us in his truck, he's driving me because I don't want to drive his truck nowhere. I like my car. Could be something that simple, but there are some men that feel some kind of way about seeing a man in the passenger seat when the woman is driving. Does that make you feel a way? What do you say about that? 1-877-345-7747. Get with me in this chat room on the Nightly Spirit.

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21: 790 WTSK and Praise 90 Pounds Nissan Traffic Center. For a stalled vehicle on I-359 South, just past 15th Street. And we've got some ongoing construction work on Highway 43 between Mitlary Road and Sarah Land Road. We also have slowing on McFarland eastbound from Coker to Jack Warner Parkway. It's a 15-minute drive. On Lurline Wallace from 15th Street to McFarland, a 6-minute drive. With your Tuscaloosa traffic now, I'm Lisa Bakke.
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0: get on my knees every night and I just go home and I just praise God and thank Him for all that He's done in my life.
1: The Nightly Spirit.

0: the nightly spirit, your girl Darlene. That was Jacalyn Carr. You carried me. I didn't even listen. I didn't put that song right there. That is a perfect preamble to this chat room topic tonight. So the question is this. Is it a thing when a couple allows the wife to drive the man around? Does that look weird to you? Does it make you feel a way to see it? Tell us your name. Where are you calling from?
1: My name is Latoya. I'm calling from Orangeburg, South Carolina.
0: How do you feel about it?
1: As far as the topic is concerned, I just feel like when it comes to someone else's relationship, someone else's marriage, whatever it may be, everybody else should mind their business. They have to do whatever works for them.
0: Thank you so much for calling in. I don't know. It's a thing, you know, and I think it's a generational thing. I know the baby boomers and Generation X are like, oh, no. Because, I mean, it used to be, you know, that the man would carry a whole lot of things. He'd carry a lot, you know, but now women carry equally as much, sometimes more than. And I don't know if that has anything to do with a woman driving a man around in a car. But does that make you feel a way when you see that? And when you see a man sitting in the car when a woman is pumping the gas, how'd that make you feel? I know that's a whole nother question, isn't it? Throw it up in there. 1-877-345-7747. That's gender roles in a marriage. Does it make you feel a way to see a woman driving a man around in a car? Should the man be driving? And does it make you feel a way to see a woman pumping gas and the man is sitting in the car? 1-877-345-7747. Talk to me about how you feel in this chat room on the Nightly Spirit.

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0: a gender role conversation, okay? And sometimes a woman will be probably like me, just don't want her husband driving her car. So if they go somewhere in her car, he's going to sit in the passenger side. Some men and some women have a problem when they see that. Shouldn't a man be driving you? Is that something that is automatic that the man should drive all the time? Because what if he just don't want to drive? What if, you know, maybe there's no argument about the car. It's just, I don't feel like driving. Will you just drive us out? Is that not okay? Why is that even a question, right? 1-877-345-7747. Talk to us tonight. Tell us your name and where you're calling from.
1: I'm Shantae from Atlanta. It depends on the situation and the circumstances, because some of our spouses or some of our men have medical issues where they used to drive and now they can't drive anymore.
0: That's right.
1: For as the pumping of gas, same thing. But if they able to get out, they should pump the gas.
0: Amen, church. Because ain't no sense in me getting out and it's cold or hot if you sitting in the car.
1: You can get out.
0: Amen. Thank you so much. 1-877-345-7747. This is just a gender role conversation. When you see a couple out and the woman is driving and the man is in the passenger seat, does that make you feel a way like, why that brother ain't driving her around? You know, it's sometimes the way people were raised. Some people were raised, if you're a man, you have a woman, you take care of her, you drive her around, you make sure she's okay and blase, blase, blase. But what if the brother don't feel like driving? Jesus? Why can't the woman just drive? What if he can't see at night? Jesus? I think folk need to stay out of folk business. But sometimes, you know, the truth of the matter is, people feel a way about that. Do you feel a way about it? 1-877-345-7747. I got some CC Winans coming up. I got your calls coming up. We're in this chat room talking about it. Your girl Darlene on The Nightly Spirit.

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18: This report is close to traffic now from the Townsend Nissan Traffic Center. On Highway 82, we've got construction between Boswell Road and Shelley Hughes Road. Also, construction on Skyland Boulevard between Cypress Creek Avenue and Pleasant Hill Drive. Also, eastbound on McFarland from Coker to Jack Warner Parkway, it's a 14-minute drive. And on I-20, heading west from McFarland to Foster's, an 8-minute drive. With your Tuscaloosa
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20: It is the Nightly Spirit, your girl Darlene. We're just kind of talking. We're having like a gender role conversation. Does it do something to you when you see? And when I say do something to you, just kind of think. You think twice or look twice at a woman that drives a man around in the passenger seat. If that's her husband, her man, and he's not driving, does it make you look twice like, brother, what's wrong with you? 1-877-345-7747. Do you have an opinion on that? I want to hear it. And just a few, and I got your calls on the way.